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0: 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How you doing? 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You get my drift. 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
3: Mostly clear tonight with a low around 50, then sunny tomorrow, high near 80. For Thursday, it's going to be sunny with a high in the low 70s.
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0: 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How's it going? 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
2: This is the KI forecast from the McCool's Flooring Weather Center.
3: Mostly clear tonight with a low around 50, then sunny tomorrow, high near 80. For Thursday, it's going to be sunny with a high in the low 70s.
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1: ABC News, I'm Dave Packer. For the first time since convicted murderer Krista Pike's botched execution nearly a week ago in Tennessee.
2: Her lawyer saying in part in a statement that against all odds, Krista Pike is conscious, speaking, and continues to receive critical medical care. Despite the severe damage she endured to her arms, she's still handcuffed and shackled to the bed. Adding they are grateful to the first responders and medical team who, quote, treated Krista like a human and provided exceptional care to her.
1: ABC's Faith Abube. President Trump said he has a call scheduled with Russian President Putin to discuss a potential outbreak of plague in Siberia. ABC News has obtained video of Cornell police interviewing witnesses during their investigation into an alleged gang rape on campus. They say one woman telling investigators she heard the fraternity Chi Phi held a meeting to get all the brothers on the same page about what happened that night. This is ABC News.
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5: This is the KI forecast from the McCool's Flooring Weather Center.
6: Mostly clear tonight with a low around 50, then sunny tomorrow, high near 80. For Thursday, it's going to be sunny with a high in the low 70s.
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0: 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Hey, it's Kenny. 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Now, they will have a few patriotic or military-themed booths, but it's open to all styles and all vendors. It's the last Saturday of the month from 2 to 6 p.m. You can check out the events calendar on WWKI.com for information on this event and so many more going on in KI country. 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
14: Forecast from the McCool's Flooring Weather Center.
6: Mostly clear tonight with a low around 50, then sunny tomorrow, high near 80. For Thursday, it's going to be sunny with a high in the low 70s.
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0: 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How's it going? This is Kenny. Hey, if you're traveling this summer, take us with you. We like a good vacation, too. 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
3: This is the KI forecast from the McCool's Flooring Weather Center.
4: Mostly clear tonight with a low around 50, then sunny tomorrow, high near 80. For Thursday, it's going to be sunny with a high in the low 70s.
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1: ABC News, I'm Dave Packer. Mass protests in France escalating over education funding. Protesters blocking streets, waving flags, setting fires. ABC's Lama Hassan.
2: We knew this was going to be the big day of action. A massive protest was organized by the student union. You know, they estimate some 450,000 protesters turned out across France. The Interior Ministry is trying to play this down. They said that around 260,000 people were on the streets.
1: President Trump said he has a call scheduled with Russian President Putin to discuss a potential outbreak of plague in Siberia. Governor Ron DeSantis declaring a state of emergency for 25 Florida counties in preparation for Tropical Depression 9. It's expected to strengthen in the coming days. David Rush, former high-ranking CIA officer, pleading guilty to wire fraud. Federal agents finding $40 million in gold bars being kept in his home, accused of bilking nearly $200 million from the federal government. This is ABC News.
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5: This is the KI forecast from the McCool's Flooring Weather Center.
6: Mostly clear tonight with a low around 50, then sunny tomorrow, high near 80. For Thursday, it's going to be sunny with a high in the low 70s.
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0: 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How you doing? 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
8: Mostly clear tonight with a low around 50, then sunny tomorrow, high near 80. For Thursday, it's going to be sunny with a high in the low 70s.
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0: 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How's it going? 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
1: ABC News, I'm Dave Packer. For the first time since her botched execution nearly a week ago in Tennessee, attorneys for convicted murderer Krista Pike say she's finally awake and speaking.
2: She survived two doses of pentobarbital meant to kill her last week after Tennessee officials used at least seven needles to try and gain access to her veins to put her to death.
1: ABC's Faith Abube. Pike was sentenced to death three decades ago for torturing and then killing another teenager in a jealous rage. Nearly 17 years after a mass shooting at one of the U.S. Army's largest installations, a date has been set for the execution of the man responsible. Defense Secretary Pete Hegseth has recommended and President Trump approved the execution by firing squad of Nedel Hassan on December 3rd at Fort Hood. Thousands of people spending the night sheltering Kyiv subways after President Zelensky warned Russia may be preparing to launch a particularly heavy attack tonight or in the coming days. This is ABC News.
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0: This is the KI forecast from the McCool's Flooring Weather Center.
5: Mostly clear tonight with a low around 50, then sunny tomorrow, high near 80. For Thursday, it's going to be sunny with a high in the low 70s.
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0: 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Hey, it's Kenny. 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
11: Forecast from the McCool's Flooring Weather Center.
17: Mostly clear tonight with a low around 50, then sunny tomorrow, high near 80. For Thursday, it's going to be sunny with a high in the low 70s.
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0: 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How's it going? 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
5: This is the KI forecast from the McCool's Flooring Weather Center.
6: Mostly clear tonight with a low around 50, then sunny tomorrow, high near 80. For Thursday, it's going to be sunny with a high in the low 70s.
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0: gonna be easy. And that's the trouble with a heartbreak. It's gonna hang around, leave you midnight breaking down, wondering how long.
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2: ABC News, I'm Dave Packer. For the first time since her botched execution nearly a week ago, attorneys for convicted murderer Krista Pike say that she's awake and speaking. ABC's Faith Abube.
3: Her lawyer saying in part in a statement that against all odds, Krista Pike is conscious, speaking, and continues to receive critical medical care. Despite the severe damage she endured to her arms, she's still handcuffed and shackled to the bed. Adding they are grateful to the first responders and medical team who, quote, treated Krista like a human and provided exceptional care to her.
2: President Trump said he has a call scheduled with Russian President Putin tomorrow to discuss a potential outbreak of plague in Siberia. French police say almost 500 people were arrested and 43 officers injured during mass protests over education funding today. With gas prices increasing, North Carolina lawmakers set to convene tomorrow for a special session to reduce the gas tax. ABC News.
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1: Asked from the McCool's Flooring Weather Center.
17: Sunny today with a high near 80, then mostly clear tonight, low around 50. Sunshine on Thursday with a high in the low 70s and more of the same on Friday.
6: Nicole's Flooring is the proud weather.
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0: Hello from Kokomo, everybody. I'm Tammy Lively, along with J.R. Dennis.
3: Good morning.
0: And there's Nick Livingston.
9: Whee!
0: I'm telling you, today is a big day. I'm getting my hair did. I can't wait.
3: Did.
0: I'm getting it cut. Wow. I'm going to get it cut. This whole growing out experiment is over. It is getting cut today, so I'm very, very happy.
3: I saw some family members that haven't seen me since I haven't had a ponytail.
0: Oh, really?
3: And my uncle's like, I didn't know that was you. I was like, really? So, yeah.
0: Oh, boy.
3: But,
0: no, it's whenever so you're tired get your of it, huh? Dead, it's good. Mm-hmm. Well, it's up all the time because of my age. I'm hot all the time. And so I just have it up all the time. And it's just like, yeah, I'm just over it.
3: I don't miss having to have a ponytail holder everywhere I go.
0: Yeah. If I don't have a ponytail holder or a clip, man, I start to panic. It's like, what am I going to do? Then yeah. I have to think, how do those girls tie their hair in knots on the YouTube videos I've seen? I don't know how they do that, but I can't do it. So.
3: Yeah, the daughter-in-law was doing that. She found those little, like, Oriental sticks.
0: Yeah.
3: And she just like, and I was like, that's what those are for.
0: Yeah.
3: I thought they were chopsticks. I didn't know what they were.
0: Yeah, I had a bunch after when my daughter moved out. She left all these, I thought, fancy chopsticks for me.
3: That's what I thought they were. I was like, why are these in the bathroom?
0: Why are these so fancy? She goes, they're for your hair, Mom. Like, oh, because I used to do that in the 70s. I mean, we had those things in the 70s, yeah, way back when. Everything old is new again. Yeah. But hey, it's fall. Boy, it feels like fall in the morning when I get here.
3: Oh, I know.
0: It was a very crisp 43 degrees this morning. But
3: I love it.
0: One of the fun things about fall is, you know, getting out all the blankies, getting everybody in the living room, and watching scary movies.
3: It's funny you said that. I just did that last night. I went to the closet, and I said, oh, time to get the blankets out. And I found my huge Notre Dame comforter.
0: Oh, yeah?
3: Yeah, big, big one. I was like, I remember laying out on the floor. I mean, I've had it for years.
0: Oh, yeah.
3: I'm like, I probably should wash that.
0: Yeah, you might want to freshen it up a bit.
3: Exactly.
0: But there's a bunch of free movies that are streaming on Tubi right now that are scary. And I thought, you know, I wonder what is the scariest thing anybody's seen. And you told me just a few minutes ago about a movie that Nick recommended that I've never even heard of.
3: Well, it's a different kind of scary. There's jump scary movies. There's gore scary movies, which I'm not into gore.
0: I don't like
3: gore. And then there's situational scary movies that, like, what would you do in that position?
0: Mm-hmm.
3: You know, and then this, the one in particular was of Viggo Mortensen. I think that's how you say his name.
0: Yeah.
3: But I played Hidalgo. Great guy. I like his movies he's in. But there's a movie called The Road where they're trying to get somewhere, like, post-apocalyptic, like Nick was saying. And it's it's scary, terrifying.
23: He's got his young son with him who's, I can't remember how old, but he's a real liability. He's moving through some very dangerous situations, and he's got this little kid with him. He's just a huge liability for him.
0: He doesn't leave his son or anything.
23: No, he loves his son dearly, but it's just like, oh man, you know, how terrifying would it be to be in the situation
0: that
23: with a kid that is useless, essentially.
3: Yeah. Yeah, exactly. And hot commodity for cannibals. Yeah. And then the other one, I think
0: cannibal movies. No.
3: The other one that got me was, when my son sat down and had me watch him, and he was a teenager at the time. I was still in Arizona, and him and his buddies, you know, they were wanting to do some scary movies. So I'm trying to think, okay, I could really freak him out with The Exorcist or something like that, but or The Omen, which is kind of, you know, that.
0: Yeah.
3: Like, anytime
0: the
3: a child
0: Omen is really scary.
3: A child is in a scary, like, demonic movie, that'll freak you out anytime.
0: Yeah.
3: But it was this movie called The Descent. You remember that?
0: Sounds familiar.
3: Yeah, like four or five girls go spelunking down into caves. And there are creatures down there that have evolved over the years.
0: Oh.
3: And they start popping up everywhere. And they're crawling through these little crevices in the caves where their bodies barely fit through. Oh, underground. And I had to sleep with the lights on for like 2 days.
0: Huh.
3: And then he comes home one day and he goes, look, they made a second one. I was like, nope. I'm not watching that again.
0: Yeah, I remember there was this Trilogy of Terror. It was a made-for-TV thing on ABC. And if you remember this, back me up, but Karen Black was in it, the actress, and there was this little bitty tiny creature that was just stabby, you know, and he was everywhere. He was coming out of the oven, and no matter where, you know, she tried to cordon him off, he was getting out, and being stabby. And I remember that scared me half to death. And I remember I saw a movie, and this HBO first launched in Greenfield. I think I told you guys that, here in the state of Indiana.
3: Oh, really?
0: Greenfield was like a test market for it.
3: I didn't know that.
0: And my grandparents had it. So, you know, I'm 16. I drive down to see my grandparents on the weekend, and I watch this movie. It's the one about sorority girls. They're in the house, and they're going home for Christmas, and, you know.
3: Yeah, the whole storyline.
0: Calls
3: yeah.
0: coming from inside the house. That
3: oh,
0: one,
3: yeah,
0: you know?
3: I remember that one.
0: And I was so scared. I went into my grandparents' bedroom crying and asked if I could sleep with them. And my grandpa said, you could sleep on the floor because, you know, that would have been three adults in a bed and that would have been uncomfortable. So I did. I slept on the floor right next to their bed all night. I was so scared. So I'm kind of a scaredy cat. I like psychological thrillers. Mm. I don't like the gory ones. But yeah, what's your favorite, Nick? Do you have a favorite scary movie?
23: Shining.
0: That's a good one.
3: Yeah.
0: Can't go wrong with The Shining.
3: I remember we were at a hotel that had carpeting like that. And I was standing there and I said,
0: almost every casino has carpeting.
3: Exactly.
0: Like that.
3: I looked at my wife and I said, if I see a kid on a big wheel, I'm out of here. That's all I'm saying. I'm done. A couple little twin girls start running up down the hallway. Yeah. Nope.
0: See a blue dress even out of the corner of my eye. I'm out of here. Yeah.
3: Yeah.
0: I don't know.
3: There's been a few. Obviously, you know, Exorcist, when I was in college, my roommate. He was in visual communications, and he was always into scary movies and cartoons and all that all the time. It was either Bugs Bunny or something horrible that he would watch. And he sat down one night and made me watch Omen 1 through 4. And Damien and all. Oh.
0: See, I watched the original one, but then I didn't want to watch anymore.
3: Yeah, exactly. I by the fourth one, I was like, I needed to go to church.
0: Yeah.
3: I was like, okay, I'm not watching any more of these.
0: I need something to bless me now.
3: Yeah. Yeah. Like I said, anytime kids are in like demonic movies like that, well, that gets me. But I'm not into into gore. There was a few of those that came out like, I can't remember the names of some of them now, but they were like, just you know, like I said, it's not really scary. It's just gory. I wasn't really into that. But yeah, some of the true scary ones, like Nick said, are like the situational ones. There was one called The Green. I can't remember what it's called now, where these kids are taking a trip. They go down to like South America or somewhere down there, and then the plane wrecks. And they're stuck in a jungle, and they get found by cannibals. And what they go through is absolutely just,
0: Yeah, I don't
3: absolutely
0: think I
3: horrible.
0: Want cannibals.
3: Yeah, I'm not into all that. So.
0: Okay, so I'm looking at this list.
3: What you got?
0: At number three, it says Black Christmas, and I'm like, oh my God, I think that's it. And that's the one that scared me so bad that I had to sleep with my grandparents.
3: Christmas.
0: Yeah, it follows a group of sorority sisters whose holiday cheer is shattered when they receive disturbing phone calls from a mysterious caller who turns out is up in the attic. That's just like everybody's worst fear, that there's somebody living in your walls or living in your attic. Mm. I mean, haven't you heard those stories, Nick? He's laughing really hard. Somebody living in the walls of your house is the creepiest damn thing I can think of. Ooh.
3: What was that one that it was real popular in the 80s that people, it was like the people under the stairs or something?
0: Something like that,
3: I never did watch it, but everybody kept telling me about it. That's why I didn't watch it.
0: Well, this list.
3: I was like, nope.
0: It says these are the best horror movies that you can stream for free right now. And number one, Sleepy Hollow from 1999.
3: Yeah, that's a good one. Johnny Depp. Yeah,
0: I've seen that one.
3: I like that one. That's a good one.
0: I've never seen this one, The Texas Chainsaw Massacre.
3: Oh, yeah.
0: No,
3: that'll get you.
0: I don't want to see that one.
3: Yeah, you watch that one and you won't pull over in Texas.
0: Yeah, no. Mm-mm.
3: You see some of those houses off the side of the road like, that's kind of a one way in, no way out.
0: Kind of the last house on the left situation.
3: We were driving to my brother-in-law's house. I told you that we followed the GPS, and it took us the stupid way. I even told Nick, I said, we got lost, and when I got out at this fishing lodge at Lake Livingston.
0: Uh-oh.
3: In the middle of Texas. And I was
23: sounds like a good place.
3: I was like, where are we at? You know, and then all of a sudden I called him, and he goes, why'd you go that way? I said, because GPS told me to do it. And he goes, well, don't blow a tire down that road. I'm like, oh, thanks, Roger. You know, that's comforting. And sure enough, going down this creepy road with some crazy looking homes, and like hoarders and all that kind of stuff.
0: Yeah.
3: And then there was this guy just sitting Indian style or cross-legged style. Sorry.
0: Right.
3: Don't be offended. At the end of his driveway, just sitting there. And
0: we drove by.
3: At the end of his driveway, we were just sitting there. We drove by and he's just watching us.
0: I really hit the gas.
3: I was like, don't you blow a tire here.
0: Yeah.
3: That was creepy.
0: I'm not asking him for help. Number three, Black Christmas. Mm. Number four, I've never seen this one, Suspiria. I think, didn't you see that, Nick?
3: What is it?
0: Suspiria.
3: Suspiria. I've never heard of it.
0: Must have been my daughter that told me about
3: never
0: that.
3: Heard that
23: I'm not really into horror. It must have been your daughter. She likes that kind
0: she
23: of stuff.
0: She likes
23: I'm
0: that kind
23: really
0: of stuff.
3: Yeah, see,
0: The Witch is coming in at number five. The Addams Family and Addams Family Values tied at six.
3: Yeah.
0: Those are scary.
3: No.
0: May from 2003. I've never even heard of that.
3: Hmm.
0: Familiar with you, Nick? May?
23: Nope.
0: Okay.
3: Never.
0: The Mummy.
3: Which one?
0: 99.
3: Okay, the Brandon Fraser one or the Tom Cruise one?
0: Must have been, I want to say Brandon Fraser.
3: Yeah, that's actually kind of funny. Those are actually all, those are pretty good shows. There's like two or three of them now.
0: Okay. Hellraiser. Then a movie called.
3: That was one of the ones my roommate really liked. He liked that guy with the nails in his head.
0: Yeah.
3: Yeah, he really liked those. And I didn't get it. I'm like, what are you watching?
0: That's just scary. Teeth.
3: Hmm.
0: I don't know what that is, but if it's about some wayward dentist, I'll never watch that. Ever.
3: That's funny.
0: The Descent.
3: That is the one I just said. That's the one I was talking about.
0: Yeah.
3: That's the one, Descent. Yeah. Okay. That'll mess with you. Ooh, yeah. Ooh, just give me goosebumps thinking about it.
0: Byzantium from 2012. Hmm. I've never heard of that.
3: There's this one scene in The Descent that I can't get out of my head where she's going through water and she kind of knows, she's sensing something's around her. Then she starts seeing bones floating in the water. And then there's like a little shadow, and all of a sudden, this being just like comes up behind her out of the water, and she's just looking around, and it's right behind her. I about ran through the screen door trying to get.
0: Isn't that new series on Netflix supposed to be about a sea monster?
3: No, that war whale something.
0: No, it's coming up. It starts Thursday. Oh gosh, you know, because Carrie starts tomorrow, and. Then this other, I can't remember what it's called. I talked about it earlier.
3: While you're looking for that, I watched one recently.
0: Below. Yeah, it's a new monster series on Netflix Thursday.
3: I have heard that. I've heard of that. I did watch one not too long ago that actually was pretty impressive. It was good, and it was scary at the same time. It was called The Last Voyage of Demeter. It was one that was supposed to be like the true depiction of a vampire, Dracula.
0: Oh.
3: Or they're trying, they get a coffin and they're supposed to ship it somewhere and he gets out.
0: Oh.
3: On a boat and it's like, yeah.
0: Don't those people know you're supposed to have all kinds of chains wrapped around those coffins?
23: Well, that's what happens in the book. He's sent by boat to England in a crate.
3: Yeah.
23: And so that must be just a kind of they made a movie about the boat, mm-hmm. I'm assuming.
3: Yeah. Oh, it's really good. I mean, at the end, I actually clapped. I was like, wow, that was good.
0: Huh.
3: That was really good. I mean, a very good depiction for a vampire movie.
0: Yeah.
3: Some of them are just goopy.
0: Let us know what
3: like
0: yours are.
3: Jim Carrey and Once Bitten or something stupid.
0: Yeah. Text us at 765-456-1100 or give us a call. Let's see here. Back to the list. Number 13, this did scare the living bejesus out of me. It was Fright Night.
3: Fright Night, I remember
0: that.
3: Yeah,
0: that's a scary one.
3: I remember that one.
0: I've never, it's 85.
3: Yeah.
0: All the Boys Love Mandy Lane. That doesn't sound like a scary movie.
3: That sounds like a different kind of movie.
0: Yeah. Nope. Sons of Dracula.
3: Hmm.
0: The OG back in 43. Rob Zombie's Halloween 2. The Curse of Frankenstein from 1957.
3: Oh, yeah.
0: And yeah.
3: Yeah, the black and white ones got me.
0: Oh, yeah. The Ruins. Season of the Witch from 1972. It seems like I've seen that. I can't remember what it's about.
3: The Ruins. I remember
0: that. Witch Board. One word.
3: Mm.
0: Comes in at number 20. And that's just from last year. I don't remember that. Who's on one, Nick?
23: Joe with the Indy 11.
0: Hey. Oh, hey, Joe. How are you?
2: Good. How are you guys?
0: Doing great. We're talking about scary movies. Do you have a favorite scary movie?
2: You know, right now I was going to give you a traffic report from Indianapolis.
0: Oh, that's
2: scary.
0: But on
2: 465 on the east side, we're going really slow. So
0: yeah.
2: I got plenty of time to talk to you guys.
0: Yeah, you're in scary traffic is what you're in right now. Hey,
2: it's a good reason to live in Howard County.
0: Yes, we don't have those types of problems generally. Hey, listen, you guys have a big weekend coming up at the Indy 11. It's Joe Glavin, by the way, or Joe Gentry, I'm sorry, by the way. Joe is the Indy 11 director, and we're talking about your big kind of a fan appreciation weekend, right?
2: Yeah, we're really excited about it. We're supposed to have this beautiful weather Saturday, 77 degrees. We play downtown at IU Indianapolis at Carroll Stadium. So you can come on down. The traffic will be better on Saturday. I guarantee that. Mm-hmm. But we play at 7 o'clock, and the doors open, gates open at 6. And we have a fun zone that the fans, it's got a little bit of everything for kids of all ages, we like to say. That opens when the gates are open at 6 o'clock. So we got a lot of cool activities going on. I don't know if you can kind of mix ball sports, right? With volleyball, we've got a player from the Indy Ignite pro volleyball team. Cameron Hanna is going to be there. I'm not sure her soccer skills, but she's a really good volleyball player. The Indy Ignite is going to bring its mascot Pepper. And people have, if they haven't seen her, she's really cool. So that'll be going on in the fun zone with fan appreciation night. We got prizes we're giving away all night long. And some cool things about getting tickets to our match. We've got what we call a family four pack. So for $49, you can bring four people. So your family of four or your friends, you get four tickets, free parking, concession vouchers, all for $49. So it's great family entertainment. The weather's going to be beautiful. And if people don't know, Indy 11 is the highest level of pro soccer in the state of Indiana. So it's really cool for me as a lifelong Hoosier that the Indy 11 team, they've got players from 11 different countries on this team. But we have two starters who are from Carmel. So kind nice. Of these people that have dedicated their lives to being the best they can in soccer. But an Indy 11 match is so much more than that. We got the Brickyard Battalion as our fan base. They got the drums that you hear at soccer matches. They set off smoke when we score goals. So there's a little bit of everything going on.
0: And I see that you can get a scarf, because everything I know about soccer, I learned from Ted Lasso. I'll just tell you right now. But I had to have an AFC Richmond scarf myself. So I understand that you can get a really cool Indy 11 scarf this weekend, too, I saw.
2: Yes, we have a series throughout the season, and this one is our fan appreciation scarf. And I have to follow up your comment, Tammy, because I worked in college athletics for 34 years, and my wife and I watched Ted Lasso, and then I got a job in soccer.
0: How about that?
2: It gave me the skills to be at Indy 11 for 2 years. So many parallels with that. What a great show that is. Mm-hmm. And come out, check it out, see how it compares to Ted Lasso at AFC Richmond.
0: Well, I tell you what, it's always a good time. My nieces play soccer. They absolutely love it. And where else are you going to get a whole family of four into somewhere for $49 and get a $20 concession, coupon? Wow. That's a pretty good deal. So
3: great
0: make
3: deal.
0: Sure you check it out. What's the website, Joe?
2: It's indy11.com.
0: All righty. Well, good luck getting out of traffic down there.
2: Thank you. Yeah, I'll keep you guys apprised on my status.
0: Okay, bud. Thanks so much.
2: And, have a great day.
0: Go Indy 11. Indy 11, the pro soccer team right here in Indiana. You can get down there and see them playing in Indy. That'll be a lot of fun this weekend. It is going to be beautiful, too, for anything that's going on outdoors. I'm waiting for all the corn mazes and stuff like that to get started. That ought to be happening soon, too.
3: Yeah, I'm taking a drive up north this afternoon to pick up my mother and nephew, and I'm curious to see how different the colors are. Just going 60 miles north, they change because it's starting to get cooler at night.
0: Yeah.
3: So it's gonna start happening.
0: Yeah, I saw a tree yesterday that's just starting to change. And it's the best time. It's not the only reason, but it's one of the best reasons to live in Indiana is you get all four seasons and sometimes all at once in one day. But, we have a beautiful fall coming. I'm sure of it. So
3: I get the best pictures on the golf courses this time of year. I mean, when you're just sitting there getting ready to tee off, and you're just like, wow, it's just beautiful out there. Mm-hmm. Some of the red maple, it's gorgeous. But somebody texted us. They said that the Halloween was the one that got them, which all the Halloweens are pretty. Those are the jump scare ones.
0: Yeah.
3: Those are the ones. I don't mind those. And it said there was a house decorated like Halloween on our street, and Jason chased us down the street. She said, I'm still terrified.
0: I mean, for the last several years, there has people dress up like Jason. And they just kind of stand just like he did in the movie.
3: You
0: kind of see him in the distance and you turn around and you look back again and they're gone. And that freaks me out so bad. So bad. I'm easy to freak out, but yeah, that Jason character, that was horrifying. There's no killing him.
3: I remember when that stupid movie Chucky came out, and all my friends were all about, oh, we're going to go see Chucky. We're going to see Chucky. So we went to the drive-in, right? And in high school, we didn't really do that a lot, but it was a big deal. It was called Horror Fest. We saw that one. We saw 976 Evil. There was a couple other ones that we watched, but the one I remember the most is that Chucky was supposed to be the big one.
0: Right.
3: And they were all jumping and scared and all that. And I'm looking at them like, this is ridiculous. It's a Cabbage Patch Kid running around with a knife. It didn't scare me whatsoever. It had some of the jump in, you know, but I was like, and they're like, oh, man, that was crazy. I'm like, really? It's a doll. Yeah. I didn't get it. And I don't know. For some reason, it just didn't.
0: If a movie is so ridiculous.
3: Exactly. Or like that Leprechaun movie. I think Jennifer Aniston was in it.
0: I never saw any of those Chucky movies just because I don't like that. I just don't like that gory stuff, you know. Yeah, it just looked like it was going to be one of those. But I don't like clowns either. The It movies, wasn't that the ones with the clowns? Yeah. No, that was a hard pass.
3: I got a good
0: me.
3: Story about clowns. I was about 9 or 10. I went to stay the night with my Uncle Bud. Mm-hmm. And he's with his first wife. And they said, oh, yeah, we'll just stay the night here, and we'll get up morning, we'll go do this, and you know, and just kind of hanging out with my uncle. Great guy, you know, big part of my life. So I go to stay the night over there, and they go, oh, you can sleep in here. And I said, okay. I walked in a room, and she flipped on the light, and she collected clowns.
0: Oh, no.
3: I'm talking, Tammy, they were on the shelves.
0: No.
3: They were everywhere, and they wanted me to just sleep on this little thing on the floor.
0: No. I looked at him. Calling my mom, come and get me.
3: And my Uncle Bud still tells the stories. Like, when I come out, he found me outside the door, laying on the floor there with a blanket, like, I'm not going in that room, man. She turned on that light, and I'm like, oh, no, this will not do.
0: No.
3: Couldn't do it. But yeah, I'm not really that big fan of scared of clowns, but that was just creepy. They look like those little China doll looking ones. Ugh. Yeah. And I know somebody who was Bill Tandy. He had a
0: really hard time with a clown.
3: He did.
0: And he grew up in Chicago with Bozo, the friendliest clown, you know.
3: I remember Bozo.
0: To what?
23: Bozo and Wizzo.
3: Well, that was his sidekick? What was that?
23: Yeah, Wizzo was the other clown.
3: Yeah, with red hair. Or the smaller guy.
0: They all have red hair.
3: Well, Bozo had the big hair. Uh-huh. But then there was a little guy with kind of like a, almost looked like Tim Conway kind of.
0: Yeah. I don't remember a little clown. I just remember Bozo.
3: It was just like his sidekick, yeah.
0: Yeah, I mean, how can you be scared about somebody who's going to do the, you know, grand prize game? That was always the best.
3: Yeah.
0: I love the grand prize.
23: Wizzo the Wizard, a clown character that appeared on the Bozo Circus and the Bozo Show from 68 to 94.
0: Really? Yeah. I guess I just did. I only watched for the grand prize game, so. Or isn't that what they called that?
23: Yeah.
3: I don't remember.
0: The bucket? Yeah. Yep.
3: I don't remember a lot of it. I just remember Bozo and the member of the sidekick, but
0: Bozo and Ronald were the only two clowns I could ever kind of stomach.
3: Yeah. Somebody asked me the other day.
0: Outside of that, no.
3: Somebody said something the other day about Captain Kangaroo, and boy, that brought back memories.
0: Oh, yeah. I love Captain Kangaroo.
3: I remember, and I forgot all about it until he said that. I'm like, I remember watching it. I could see the guy's face.
0: Now, up in Huntington, could you get, like, Channel 4? Did you get, like, Cowboy Bob?
3: No, we got Wayne channels.
0: So you didn't get Cowboy Bob and Janie?
3: 15, 21, 33, and 55. Those are the channels we had, and they were all out of Fort Wayne.
0: Right.
23: Cookie was the sidekick.
3: Cookie. That's it.
0: Okay, that sounds familiar.
3: I remember that. Yeah, I remember that.
0: That sounds familiar.
3: Oh, before when he called, I was on to a little tangent there. I love 80s movies, you know, late 80s, early 90s movies. And some of the scary ones that weren't really scary, like Critters. You remember that one?
0: No.
3: Kind of like a Gremlins.
0: Okay, that I was remember good. Gremlins.
3: But Critters was one where they're little beasts that come from outer space, but they can roll up into one or they go all separate. But it's pretty cool. Yeah,
0: that's kind of a fun idea.
3: I remember the Tremors with Kevin Bacon. Those were all good.
0: I never saw that. Reba McEntire was in it. The big snake?
3: Yeah, like a worm, a desert worm. Yeah, and then when I moved to Arizona, that really freaked me out. But anyway, that was a good one. But my go-to, it's like The Goonies for my wife. That was her go-to movie.
0: I love The Goonies.
3: Put on The Goonies. Hey, you guys. I love The Lost Boys.
0: Oh, that's a great movie.
3: I love that movie. Kiefer Sutherland. I could watch it. I can hear the music. I know the soundtrack. Mm-hmm. I just loved that movie. I don't know what it was.
0: Yeah, that's a great movie.
23: Have you ever seen a picture of Willard Scott was the original Ronald McDonald? Like in the early 60s,
0: he was
23: it's totally different than what you're picturing, you know, or what you know as Ronald McDonald now.
0: Wow.
3: I remember he scared me when I was little.
0: Willard Scott?
3: No, Ronald McDonald.
0: He's not scary. No. Ronald McDonald.
23: I sure hope nobody turns 100 today.
3: Yeah, because I didn't have ice cream.
23: I can't even eat Smuckers.
3: Wow. That's good. I remember I didn't like cake and ice cream, so I always had my birthday parties at like McDonald's and stuff like that. And I remember I was really small, and it was just me and some of my cousins and some friends. And Ronald McDonald came walking in. I don't remember, but Mom said I just started crying.
0: Oh, kind of like Santa walking in.
3: Yeah, I was like, hey. Like when I took my kids to Disneyland, I thought it was going to be a wonderful, you know, experience of Disney.
0: It's the happiest place on
3: Earth. Goofy walked up. My daughter lost her mind.
0: Oh, no.
3: I said, well, I didn't think about an 8-foot dog walking up to her, you know.
0: Yeah.
3: He's like, ah.
0: When you're little, that's a big
3: or Mickey. Mickey was a lot bigger than she was on TV.
0: Yeah. I get it. Yeah. Okay, we need to take a top of the hour break. But if you've got a scary movie or a silly scary movie that you want to pass along, let us know. 765-456-1100. We'll be right back.
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5: President Trump signed an executive order to temporarily allow truckers and farmers to use red-dyed diesel, which is exempt from federal highway taxes and deferred related taxes on the fuel till the end of the year. The tax-free diesel is typically used in farm equipment, construction machinery, trucks, and other off-road vehicles. It's actually dyed red, so inspectors can tell it apart from road diesel. Well, Amazon Prime Big Deal Days officially kicks off today, and if Amazon events are any indication, some of the best discounts won't last long. An early look has home appliances, security cameras, bedding, and fall candles on sale. Walmart, Target, Macy's, and Old Navy have deals as well. October online sales are expected to reach $96 billion, an 8% increase year over year. Well, which college in Indiana has the highest retention rate? It's Notre Dame with a 99% retention rate. It's a metric colleges care about because it can indicate higher student satisfaction and strong academic support. Meanwhile, it's expensive to get a divorce in any state, but Indiana is on the cheaper side. Self Financial says a marriage breakup in Indiana costs $9,200 on average per person. That was about the middle of states. Kraft, known for its box mac and cheese, is trying something next year with the launch of the company's first ever line of cheesy ramen. The new Kraft Mac and Cheese Cheesy Ramen will be available in early 2027. I'm Jane King, and this has been Wall Street to Main Street on 100.5 KI.
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0: And look who's here. It's Aaron from AA Auto Body.
3: I stopped by and saw the new shop the other day. Did they tell
0: it's
3: you I was
0: so
3: there?
0: It's so nice.
10: Yeah, they did.
0: I mean, wasn't it impressive? I love the big window. Yeah.
3: Well, I didn't actually get to go in. I came up and Austin came right out and looked at my truck and saw me because I did something really stupid.
0: Uh-oh, what'd you do?
3: Well, when I came home from my wife's service the other day, mm-hmm. I pulled up and, you know, I was having a day.
0: Yeah.
3: And I thought I put it in park.
0: Oh, no.
3: And I took my foot off the brake and I ran into my garage.
0: Oh, no.
3: I didn't hit the garage door. I hit the side. And all it did was just put just enough of a scrape down there just to irritate me when I walked by and look at it. Yeah. I felt pretty stupid. And I was on my way home the other day, and I always drive down Main, and I saw the location. I was like, you know what? I'm going to go have them take a look at it and see how bad this is going to be. There's a little dimple on the bumper, mm-hmm. but it scratched my beautiful blue truck.
0: Yeah.
3: And I thought, I remember my dad using, like, fingernail polish,
10: right.
3: You know, and going out there and doing it and then buffing it, you know, put a little ceramic coat on it. But I know nowadays you can get little touch-up things for, and I know the color, it's Chevy, North Sky Blue. But I went stopped by there, and Austin came out and told me a little bit about it, but helped me right there on the spot. So,
0: nice.
3: And you can just drive up and do that.
10: Yeah. Yep. Yeah. We take walk-ins all day long. So, I mean, if you need an estimate or small repairs, stuff like that, just swing by. We can get you taken care of. So,
0: yeah, took care of me the other day. I needed a new windshield, and bada bing, bada boom, there it was.
10: I tell you, this is like the radio station that keeps us in business.
0: It is. We are a gone to wrecking bunch here.
3: I went to back out the other day. I almost hit my other car. I almost brought you two cars.
10: the chain reaction problem.
3: Yeah. But like I said, you guys made it easy, and you had a full parking lot, so I assume you guys are staying pretty busy.
10: Yep. It stays pretty busy, full all the time, so that's good. We just try to schedule it out and keep it a steady flow, so everything's been working good, and getting everything flowing as, I guess, as best we can. So, I don't know, it's starting to come together where we're getting comfortable with everything now. So
3: that's good.
10: Now you're going into winter, so that's a whole new, you know, I haven't went through a winter in that building yet, so we'll have to see what we run into. You know how that goes.
0: You never know what that's going to bring. But no, it's a beautiful new location. You guys have so much room there. And I know you know all the ins and outs of working with all the insurance companies. So, folks, remember, your insurance company or no one can tell you where to take your car.
3: See, that's why I went
0: you
3: there.
0: You have the choice. So make sure that you get estimates from everybody and you'll end up with Aaron because they do a great job and they do it at a great price.
3: I want to make sure that I didn't have to pay my deductible if I didn't have to. So I want to see if it's worth doing it myself and not having that premium or anything change. Or is it something simple or is this going to be something more that I need to make a claim for? So and they can take care of you right there.
10: That's a question a lot of people have. You know, they come in and they've got something small and everybody's different. You know, I try to approach people like that. I'm like, you know, a lot of money is a different amount of money for everybody.
3: Yeah.
10: So what's a lot of money to you is not a lot of money to you. Like, you know, you got to look at weigh it out. You know, the deductible is $500. You know, if it's a large claim, you know, sometimes it's worth it. But, you know, if you've got something that's $1,000 for the whole job, the insurance company is only going to pay out, you know, the same amount that you're going to pay out. So you might as well, you know, look at it like, well, for another $500, I can pay for this whole thing and not have a claim.
3: Yeah, that's exactly what I was. Yeah. I think that's where I'm at. Actually, I'd like you to look at it on your way out if you would.
10: Yeah. So.
3: But I know you guys can take care of it. And it's that time of year where, you know, the weather's going to be coming.
0: Saw couple of big things that got hit on 931 the other day. I saw a big deer laying off to the side of the road and another big animal. I'm not even sure what it
3: was. That's right. I bet you get a bunch of that.
10: When the hunting season.
3: I bet you get a bunch, huh?
10: There's a deer
0: it's
10: in the middle.
0: Over by the hospital. It was over by you, JR.
10: I was like, how does it? You're in the middle of town. I had to really work to get that far.
3: I was going down Lincoln Road there, right behind beside the golf course, mm-hmm. where it gets windy there between Home Avenue and up there by the golf course. And two of them jumped right across my hood. I see them out there on the golf course quite a bit, and that's right there where they cross. But I was surprised. I'm like, wow, it's far in town.
10: The old body shop there was right next to the golf course. Mike, the painter, he said that he'd seen a deer in that little chunk of woods right behind the body shop. Like when you're going around the building, there's a little.
0: They're everywhere.
10: 15 trees, but that was enough to house a deer.
0: Yeah. And this time of year, they're right in front of your car. So
3: we were standing on hole number 9, teeing off because you're up on a big hill. And I went to swing and I looked up and there was a buck standing right in front of me. He just was looking at me like, well, go ahead.
0: Was it the turkey pointer?
3: The turkey pointer.
0: I hope not. But do, seriously, get in and see Aaron if you have any kind of needs like that, because it's such a pain in the butt. You know, you think, ah, I don't want to drive around with this car looking like that. But they can really make it like it never happened. So just stop by and see the folks at AA Auto Body. They'll take good care of you. You guys are there Monday through not that Saturday. You're just there Monday through Friday,
10: yeah,
0: right?
10: Yeah, business operations is Monday through Friday. We typically have people in there Saturday working just to catch up on what's left over, but it's not really open to estimates and stuff like that. Right. We try to keep it just, you know, body shop. But the office side is Monday through Friday, 8 to 5.
0: All righty. So get in there and see them at their new location on South Main Street. What's the exact address?
10: 1200. Yeah, 1200.
0: That's easy enough. 1200.
3: You can't miss it.
0: Yeah, you can't miss it. They got a big red lettering sign on their white building. I missed it one day, but then I felt like an idiot because it's a big red letter sign on that white building. So get in there and see him today. AA Auto Body. Thanks a bunch, Aaron.
10: Yep, thanks, guys.
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0: All right, and we're back with Mail Call, 765-456-1100 is our number. I forgot to tell you, Nick, I stopped by Supley's yesterday looking for your Shock Top candy corn.
23: Yeah?
0: Yep, and her eyes lit up when I mentioned it. She's like, what? So they're going to get some.
23: Nice.
0: So
3: what is it?
0: They'll give us a call. It's Shock Top has got a new wheat coming out for Halloween, and it's candy corn wheat.
3: Oh.
0: So, all right. There you go. If you're a candy corn fan.
3: I told you about that candy corn pizza.
0: Yeah.
3: Wow.
0: No.
3: I can't believe she said, oh, I just heard they make a candy corn pizza. I got to get one. I'm like, what?
0: Yeah, it's a regular pizza, but it comes with a little package of candy corn. And so you bake the pizza, and then you sprinkle the candy corn on it, and you put it back in the oven so it'll melt.
3: And then you throw it in the trash.
0: Yeah. Immediately.
3: Nice.
0: Yeah, it just sounds terrible. I mean, I like candy corn.
3: I hate candy corn. That and those little peanuts. Those little,
0: the orange circus peanuts?
3: Nasty.
0: So back to the scary movies. Mm-hmm. This wasn't a scary movie really per se for adults, but little ones might be scared. Harry and the Hendersons.
3: Yeah.
0: I love that movie.
3: I just love John Lithgow. I'll watch him in anything.
0: It's so good. If you've never seen Harry and the Hendersons with your little ones. Mm. It's so good.
3: That is pretty good.
0: It's a cute
3: I like some of those that weren't really scary, like Casper. There was one with Michael J. Fox. I don't know if you guys remember that. And Gary Busey's son plays the evil villain in it. It's called Frighteners.
0: I've never heard of that one.
3: Really? It's a funny kind of scary.
0: Kind of like Beetlejuice.
3: Yeah, exactly. We were just talking about Beetlejuice off air. I couldn't believe when Sherry was here. I kept making reference like, we come for your daughter, Chuck. You know, we do whatever. And she had no idea what I was talking about. She goes, why do you keep saying that? And I'm like, you've never seen Beetlejuice?
0: She goes,
3: oh, no, I missed that one. She'd never seen, like, Edward Scissorhands or something. I'm like, how did you miss those?
0: Those are both classics.
3: Oh, yeah. And then the Beetlejuice, too, I was just telling you, the second one is actually really good.
0: Really?
3: I thought, you should not try to follow up a movie like that.
0: Right.
3: You know, sequels, no. But if you haven't seen the second Beetlejuice, folks, it's really, really good. It takes off right. I mean, it picks up perfectly.
0: Seems like we did see that.
3: Yeah, it is. It was really good.
0: It
3: must have
0: left
3: really
0: a
3: surprised.
0: Big impression on me because I can't remember for sure if I saw it or not. But yeah, seems like we did see that. I think,
3: And that was a good one, though.
0: Yeah, I love the original.
3: Yeah. But I got to say, probably the all time one that messed with me the most was The Exorcist.
0: Oh, yeah.
3: That one got me. I've told you guys the story several times how I watched it. All my teenage aunts and uncles, well, my mom and her friends were all out and about at that age. Her younger brothers and sisters came over and were babysitting me and my sister. And I had the top bunk. And if you left the door open just enough, I could see the TV from my bunk.
0: Boy.
3: And they all sat down and watched The Exorcist. And I stared at that through a little crack in the door.
0: I think
3: that messed me up.
0: I think what makes that stuff even scarier, because I don't know about you guys, but when I was a kid, we didn't have air conditioning. So in the summertime, I mean, I couldn't, my parents wouldn't let me go see The Exorcist. So I thought, well, I'll just read the book. Mistake. I slept with the lights on that whole summer.
3: I used to check under my bed before you could get in there.
0: Yeah. Man, it scared me so bad.
3: We used to live by the drive-in in Huntington for a little while, right there on the street where I could see it out my back window. Mm-hmm. And when they would have like Horror Fest or other movies. Yeah. I learned a lot watching those movies out that window. But I couldn't hear it because then they still had the speakers. And then later on, you could turn your stereo to it.
0: Right.
3: You know, that didn't happen for a while. But back then, you could still kind of hear the hum, you know.
0: Right. So.
3: But yeah, that was fun. I loved going to the drive-ins. There's something about the effect of the drive-in because we just ran around. We rarely
0: really,
3: watched a movie.
0: They're
3: we
0: really
3: played at the playground.
0: In the fall, though, because in the summer, it was just too hot. Yeah. You know.
3: We used to go quite a bit, actually. See how many people you could cram in an Impala?
0: Yep. Used to have big trunks.
3: Yep.
0: It's probably why they quit making those great big trunks. Too many bodies in there.
3: Yeah.
0: Too many. But so, well, I guess we've covered movies.
3: Yeah.
0: And what other things are fun to do in the fall? Everybody loves watching leaves. I mean, my God, the migration to Brown County will be happening soon. Everybody will be going down there. And I'm hoping that we see some good color when we're going south this year.
3: Oh, I bet you will.
0: On vacation. I hope so.
3: I don't know. It's a little early for that part.
0: Yeah,
3: south.
0: It is kind of. Yeah. Maybe on the way back.
3: I told you about the trip. We drove to Virginia that one year right around Halloween. And wow.
0: It'd be really nice if Illinois could just really.
3: It looked like a painting.
0: If Illinois would just really fall up for me real quick, it'd make that boring drive so much better.
3: The only thing I don't like about fall is trying to play golf. Good luck finding your ball. Leaves everywhere. Leaves. It gets under a pile of leaves. You're like, it was right here, I swear. And then it's like 30 feet that way because you didn't see it roll under the leaves. So it's like using a yellow ball during dandelion season. That's maddening.
23: There's plenty of options for like family farms, corn mazes, pumpkin picking, that sort of thing.
0: This corn maze ought to be, you know, gearing up.
3: I'm
0: going to
3: do that with Jordan when he gets
0: soon.
3: Here. He's never been to one. I want to take him down to that pumpkin patch because every year Marlon and I have a tradition. We go to McClure's.
0: Yeah.
3: Up there, get a couple of those big baskets of gourds, you know, and just decorate our on our table and stuff like that. And we'll do a couple pumpkins, but I'm pretty sure Jordan's probably never done that. So I'm going to try to, you know, carry on the tradition. And
0: that'll be fun.
3: A little fall fun. Got Mama coming down here, so trying to take them out to a couple places like that. That one out there that's really good for kids. It's out there in Converse.
0: Mm-hmm.
3: That one, I think it's Kendall. Is it Kendall Family Farms?
0: The Kendall Family Farms. It's really nice.
3: Is that the one with all the games and the petting zoo and all that stuff out there? Yeah.
0: Yep. It's nice. I like the one out here on Jefferson.
3: Yeah. Yeah. That one
0: really,
3: too.
0: Really nice. They have lots of different colors of pumpkins, which I think is fun.
3: Is that Price? What is that one?
0: I think so. Yeah.
3: I think it is. Yeah.
0: Yep.
3: There's a couple of really good ones. We got some really good pictures last year. I got my grandbaby. They were here 2 years ago, and I bought a little wagon, a red wagon, and we pulled her around, and she had to pick out her own pumpkin. And all those just popped up on my memories on Facebook the other day when I was on there. So, and they were like, yep, she still loves that wagon. She pulls her little baby dolls around in it.
0: Yep.
3: That girl, I've never seen a kid with so
0: There's
3: much
0: something
3: baby dolls.
0: About a kid in a wagon.
3: Yep.
0: They love them.
3: Yesterday when I went to visit somewhere, I had to take care of some legal stuff, and I'm in this office, you know, of investment firm kind of thing, and I look over in the corner, and there's one of those yellow Tonka trucks. I was like, oh, I put my knee in the back of those. I put miles on that thing.
0: Uh-huh.
3: And I remember burning up and down the sidewalks, you know, trying to hit that, like, the tree root and jumping. You know, I love those little Tonka trucks.
23: You can go through one of the Dolly Parton corn mazes.
0: There's a million
23: Lowell,
0: of them.
23: Lowell, Indiana.
3: And where is it?
23: Lowell, off 65.
0: I didn't know that we had one in Indiana. That's awesome because I know that there are a lot of people doing it. And there are fundraisers for the Imagination Library.
3: Oh, that's cool.
0: Which is very cool.
3: That's cool. Did you see that Jolene passed like over a billion Spotify?
0: A billion.
3: And
0: it
3: came out in 1973 and that it's one of the only like 10 country songs to ever do that.
0: Yeah, that's more than you think, a billion.
3: Yeah.
0: That's a lot.
3: Yeah.
0: A lot of.
3: Yeah.
0: All right. Well,
3: anyway, I'm looking forward to the fall. It's right in the middle of football season. Now they're seeing what teams are good, and it's getting down to the wire where some of the games are going to be more important than other ones.
0: Yeah.
3: And, you know, obviously college football. I wouldn't mind going to a game, but I want to go to a Purdue game because, you know, a little closer. But everybody just tells me it's a mess to get out of there.
0: It is.
3: Yeah, I've heard that before.
0: Other people have told me, you know, you just don't know where to park. Apparently not. Because I've been over there twice, and it was the same thing. Yeah. And I just... It's
3: like Pacers. That's the only reason I don't go to a lot of Pacers games, because the walk.
0: Yeah,
3: wherever
0: there's
3: you park.
0: A lot of walking.
3: And that's the thing. So
0: downtown.
3: So what we did was, the last time we went to one, we stayed at the Grand Station. Grand, whatever it is down there. And we stayed in one of the train cars.
0: Mm-hmm.
3: Union Station, or whatever it's called. Yeah. Anyway, yeah. We stayed in one of the train cars, which claustrophobic for me, but it was cool. But so we just took an Uber, and they dropped us off right in front of the stage. And when at the end, they picked us up right in front. That's the way to do it.
0: Yep.
3: You know, I just walked out the door and in the door. That was, yeah, that's the way
0: to do it. That's the way to do it.
3: Yeah, and it was a Tuesday night, so the tickets were like $11.
0: Oh, you know, yeah, nice.
3: Crazy.
0: Boy, there's been some.
3: And they beat the, they were playing Cavaliers, they beat LeBron that night.
0: There's been some good baseball the last couple of nights with the National League and American League Division Series playoffs.
3: Yeah, how's that going? Did the Rays beat
0: the
3: Yankees?
0: Dodgers
3: again?
0: Play tonight, and the Braves, and they're tied 1-1. But Tampa Bay has got the Yankees number, man. They're
3: I was just checking that score right now.
0: Yeah,
3: they are too.
0: Yep.
3: Anytime you can beat the Yankees is a good day.
0: I always think so. My husband disagrees, but
3: I was talking to my buddy Wade because he's a huge Cubs fan. He's got me watching the Cubs, and I was like, they did it to me again.
0: Listen,
3: they get right there, and then they just drop it.
0: The White Sox have the blessing of the Pope, and they are playing like it, too.
3: What?
0: That's his favorite team.
3: Really?
0: Yeah. I mean, the Pope's from Chicago. He was a big White Sox fan. Lucky for them, because look at them.
3: Yeah.
0: Losers to, you know, here we go.
3: They're leading the Guardians 2-0.
0: Wow. Yeah.
3: So are these series, or are these?
0: It's a five-game series.
3: It's a five-game now,
0: yeah.
3: And then seven in the World Series. Okay, got it. So
0: yeah.
3: 3-5-7, got it. Right.
0: Yep.
3: Always, I don't know why I forget that every year.
0: Yep, so. Five games.
3: Yep, I haven't been watching yet, but I'm gonna jump on your bandwagon. I'm gonna go with the Dodgers.
0: Yeah, well,
3: I'm hoping they get something good.
0: I will see tonight, because they.

0: mine.
1: From Finding Nemo,
0: That's why they're there. Because the girls are supposed to yell for the ball. Mine. So, yep.
1: The turtle in that movie, Finding Nemo, there's a guy at a drive-thru at the Panda Express. Sounds just like him. He was like, dude, I'm not going to lie. It's going to be a minute before I get to you. I was like, take it on the jelly. That cracked me up.
0: Oh, man.
1: He sounded just like it.
0: Yeah.
1: Those are great movies. Finding Nemo and Finding Dory was actually really good, too. Those are really good for kids.
0: So what do you guys prefer, dude or bro?
1: As long as it ain't bruh. Like on Lasso, when they go, yeah, bruh.
0: On my nerves. Big time.
1: I
0: would much rather call somebody dude than bro or bra.
2: It really depends on how familiar I am with them.
1: Yeah.
2: And their age.
0: Yeah. Look at it. Nick always has to sneak in the age thing.
1: Yeah.
2: Well, I mean, I don't know. I feel like if you're over 30 and you're using slang that kids are using, it gets...
1: Yeah.
0: It's creepy.
2: Yeah, it's weird.
0: So I just use the slang I've always used. I stick groovy. With it. Groovy.
2: Far yeah. out.
0: Absolutely.
1: Tabler. No.
0: Ah, the abuse I have to put up with because I'm old.
1: I just don't forget. When I was working at Guitar Center, it seemed like all the kids that were working for me were about 10 to 15 years younger than me at the time.
0: Mm-hmm.
1: And it was all, dude, sweet, dude. Everybody talked like that. I'm like, what are you?
0: Like they were a valley girl.
1: Oh, my God. It was horrible.
0: Hmm.
1: Like, enunciate. But they said I had they thought I had an accent.
0: You do?
1: Yeah.
0: You're a Hoosier.
1: I'm a Hoosier.
0: We can't help it. We sound like Hoosiers. Whatever that sounds like.
1: Yep. Evidently, we do have one. So.
0: Yep.
1: I didn't realize it.
0: I did get caught up on the Great British Baking Show last night, and you just reminded me of saying, dude, one of the guys, it was Biscuit Week, which means cookies here in the good old U.S. of A.
1: What? A biscuit means cookie?
0: A biscuit is a cookie, yeah, over there. So they're making these big mosaic biscuits. And this guy did the burn book from Mean Girls. It was pretty funny. He didn't get it finished, but they said it was delicious. Yeah.
1: Mean Girls.
0: One thing. Whenever I watch the Great British Baking Show, I learn different things about, food, my favorite thing. So when I go over there, I'll know exactly what to ask for. If I ever go to Great Britain.
1: That was one of our bucket lists. I would love to go overseas. I want to go see some places over there that I'm big into history now. I wasn't when I was younger.
0: Mm-hmm.
1: Now there's a lot of things I'd like to see. So, oh, by the way, someone gave you some advice about Purdue.
0: Yeah.
1: He said, just get a parking pass for the north of Ross Aid Stadium, in and out in 15 minutes.
0: Really?
1: Okay.
0: That would have come in handy before I quit going to Purdue. No, I'm teasing. Thank you for the tip. Yeah. So it's a parking pass for just one game?
1: I guess. I don't know. It says just get a parking pass for the north of Ross Aid Stadium.
0: Okay.
1: In and out in 15 minutes.
0: Pro tip.
1: There you go.
0: File that one away, folks.
1: Yep. All right, well, we've got more keywords coming up for those trips to Mexico.
0: Yeah.
1: Trip for four. There's some beautiful places down there, man.
0: Mm-hmm.
1: Yeah, I used to be surprised. You'd go to certain parts of Mexico and right in, like in Nogales. You get there and it's just like, you see a McDonald's, a Walgreens, everything looks all Americanized. And then you see this wall, and on the other side of the wall, it's just shacks. I mean, just all stacked up on a hill. It's just like something you see in a movie, and it's amazing. And then 30 miles down the road, here's this tropical, beautiful resort at Rocky Point. One of the most beautiful places I've ever seen. You know, it's just so strange how it changes so quickly.
0: I bet.
1: But, yeah, and then all they kept telling me was, keep your eye on that wall. Don't go too far from the wall.
0: Yeah.
1: Because you look like a tourist.
0: Mm.
1: You know, and I had long hair at the time, so everybody kept going, hey, Mr. Siegel! Mr. Siegel, you want a script? I was like, no, but I'll take a poncho.
0: Oh, my goodness.
1: But
0: yeah, no.
1: But yeah, some of those places in Mexico are absolutely gorgeous. Well, four keywords for you.
0: And the thing about this trip that I think is really cool is it's for four. I don't remember us giving away trips for four before. So this is for, you can take your family or you can take your friends. Airfare's included, everything. It's an all expenses are taken care of. So sounds awesome.
1: It does, really.
0: So just make sure you're listening for those keywords. We've got them

0: 4 times a day. Mm-hmm. Plus, we still have the other option online.
1: Yep.
0: You can go to WWKI.com, and there's another way to enter there as well for a little extra entry. So,
1: and make sure you check that events calendar. There's still a lot of stuff going on this fall season.
0: Yeah.
1: I am excited. Wrapping up the racing season, I'm going to be out there this weekend. I'm not broadcasting live, just for fun, or Kokomo Clash.
0: There's
1: 9th and 10th.
0: They got big
1: boys. It's going to be a good racing both nights out there. And it's just one of
0: this
1: those.
0: This month?
1: This weekend. Yeah,
0: okay.
1: Friday and Saturday. It's Clash. They got a lot of different race modes going on, and that's $20.
0: Now,
1: and kids 12 and under are free.
0: There's some big trick or treat events this weekend, too.
1: Yeah.
0: There's going to be a couple at Indiana Heartland FCU. They're going to be out there on Saturday from 10 to 1. That is so well attended. There are so many kids. It's open to everybody. You don't have to be a member. Just bring your kids and get ready for a fun day. There's a costume contest and everything. And then UAW 685 has their big trunk or treat on Sunday, which is from 4 until 7 p.m. And then coming up, get this on your calendar, October 24th, the Monster Mash Bash at Jackson Morrow Park. That is always huge.
1: Yeah.
0: So make sure you are checking out all those fun things to do with
1: another kids. Big one that's very popular every year is the one out at Abundant Life Church.
0: Yeah.
1: They put on a big shindig out there.
0: Yeah, I haven't seen a date for that one yet.
1: No, we'll get it from Pastor Charlie. We'll talk to him. I think tomorrow he'll call.
0: Yeah. Yep, it'll be coming up soon.
1: But
0: all righty, kids.
1: Thanks for all the birthday wishes, folks. I do appreciate it. Thank you very much. It was a tough one, I'm not going to lie, but I do appreciate everybody reaching out. Somebody's still telling me that. And I got a bunch of cards on my desk I got to go through, so I just want to thank everybody for your support and reaching out.
0: All righty.
1: We appreciate
0: everybody being so nice. Hey, listen, we will be back tomorrow morning with Mail Call, a Wednesday version. Let me see. Oh, Curtain Call Children's Theater will be in tomorrow.
1: Okay.
0: We'll be talking to them about a big production that they've got going on. And Thursday, Ann Shaw from the Historical Society is going to join us, and we're going to talk about the Cemetery Walk, which is coming up. And that's a fun event. That's about a 90-minute event, and Ann will tell us all about it when she gets here. So make sure that you stick around. Join us every morning for Mail Call.
1: That was another scary movie. Just reminded me of
0: what?
1: Pet Sematary.
0: Pet Sematary. All the Stephen King.
1: Anytime there's a kid in a scary movie, it gets me. And that one got me pretty good.
0: Yeah, Pet Sematary. That is another scary one.
1: Yeah.
0: All right. Well, listen. Be careful out there, everybody.
1: Wow.
0: I am scared so easily. It's not even funny.
1: You guys make me jump all the time.
0: Yes, you're just jumpy. We'll be back tomorrow morning at 9:30. Till then, boy.
2: Could live like that.
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4: ABC News, I'm Dave Packer. For the first time since her botched execution nearly a week ago, attorneys for convicted murderer Krista Pike say that she's awake and speaking. ABC's Faith Abube.
5: Her lawyer saying in part in a statement that against all odds, Krista Pike is conscious, speaking, and continues to receive critical medical care. Despite the severe damage she endured to her arms, she's still handcuffed and shackled to the bed. Adding they are grateful to the first responders and medical team who, quote, treated Krista like a human and provided exceptional care to her.
4: President Trump said he has a call scheduled with Russian President Putin tomorrow to discuss a potential outbreak of plague in Siberia. French police say almost 500 people were arrested and 43 officers injured during mass protests over education funding today. With gas prices increasing, North Carolina lawmakers set to convene tomorrow for a special session to reduce the gas tax. ABC News.
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0: This is the KI forecast from the McCool's Flooring Weather Center.
1: Sunny today with a high near 80, then mostly clear tonight, low around 50. Sunshine on Thursday with a high in the low 70s, and more of the same on Friday.
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1: Sunny today with a high near 80, then mostly clear tonight, low around 50. Sunshine on Thursday with a high in the low 70s, and more of the same on Friday.
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1: ABC News, I'm Dave Packer. For the first time since her botched execution nearly a week ago in Tennessee, attorneys for convicted murderer Krista Pike say she's awake and speaking. An outside law firm has been named in the Cornell University rape investigation. More from ABC's Peter Haralambos.
2: This investigation is going to be spearheaded by former Deputy Attorney General under the Obama administration, Sally Yates, through her law firm, King and Spalding. According to a statement, the Board of Trustees now has a special committee leading this, that this investigation is going to cover not only this 2024 incident and the school's response to it, but Cornell's broader policies when it comes to reports of sexual violence on campus and how they proceed with Title IX investigations.
1: In the Middle East, forces of the Saudi-led coalition fighting in Yemen have recaptured several key areas around the strategic Bab el-Mandeb Strait from Iran-backed Houthi rebels. This is ABC News.
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0: 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How you doing? 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
1: This is the KI forecast from the McCool's Flooring Weather Center.
2: Sunny today with a high near 80, then mostly clear tonight, low around 50. Sunshine on Thursday with a high in the low 70s, and more of the same on Friday.
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0: 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How's it going? 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It's right there through the Area Food Assistance link on WWKI.com.
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2: Sunny today with a high near 80, then mostly clear tonight, low around 50. Sunshine on Thursday with a high in the low 70s, and more of the same on Friday.
3: McCool's Flooring is the proud weather.
4: A better life with Dr. Sanjay Gupta.
5: We all know that miserable feeling after eating a bad meal. Cramps, nausea. We tend to brush off food poisoning as a nuisance, but it may be a bigger deal than people realize. A new study by the World Health Organization estimates foodborne illnesses cause about 1.5 million deaths every year around the world. Now, the good news is a few simple habits in your own kitchen will go a long way. Cook your meat, obviously, poultry as well, eggs thoroughly. Wash your fruits and vegetables. Be careful with the riskier stuff. I'm talking about raw flour, unpasteurized dairy, undercooked shellfish. And here's one people often forget. Once food is cooked or cut, don't leave it sitting out. Get it into the refrigerator within 2 hours. If you do get sick, the most important thing is to stay hydrated. If a fever or if your symptoms drag on more than a few days, then it's time to seek help. I'm Dr. Sanjay Gupta, helping you live a better life.
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1: ABC News, I'm Dave Packer. A disturbing case of alleged child abuse in Los Angeles County. A couple with at least 21 children accused of harsh punishments and beatings. A two-month-old suffering a brain injury. L.A. County D.A. Nathan Hochman.
2: What the complaint alleges is what they set up at this house. And this house could only be described as a house of horrors for these young, incredibly young children that had been brought to this house through this surrogacy process.
1: All 21 children taken from the home. After a botched execution in Tennessee, attorneys for Krista Pike, who was sentenced to death for torturing and killing a classmate in 1995, say she's now conscious and speaking. David Rush, former high-ranking CIA officer, pleading guilty to wire fraud. Federal agents finding $40 million in gold bars he kept in his home, accused of bilking nearly $200 million from the federal government. This is ABC News.
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0: 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Hey, it's Kenny. 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
2: Sunny today with a high near 80, then mostly clear tonight, low around 50. Sunshine on Thursday with a high in the low 70s, and more of the same on Friday.
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0: 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How's it going? 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
1: This is the KI forecast from the McCool's Flooring Weather Center.
2: Sunny today with a high near 80, then mostly clear tonight, low around 50. Sunshine on Thursday with a high in the low 70s, and more of the same on Friday.
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1: ABC News, I'm Dave Packer. For the first time since her botched execution nearly a week ago in Tennessee, attorneys for convicted murderer Krista Pike say she's awake and speaking. An outside law firm has been named in the Cornell University rape investigation. More from ABC's Peter Haralambos.
2: This investigation is going to be spearheaded by former Deputy Attorney General under the Obama administration, Sally Yates, through her law firm, King and Spalding. According to a statement, the Board of Trustees now has a special committee leading this, that this investigation is going to cover not only this 2024 incident and the school's response to it, but Cornell's broader policies when it comes to reports of sexual violence on campus and how they proceed with Title IX investigations.
1: In the Middle East, forces of the Saudi-led coalition fighting in Yemen have recaptured several key areas around the strategic Bab el-Mandeb Strait from Iran-backed Houthi rebels. This is ABC News.
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0: 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How you doing? 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
1: This is the KI forecast from the McCool's Flooring Weather Center.
2: Sunny today with a high near 80, then mostly clear tonight, low around 50. Sunshine on Thursday with a high in the low 70s, and more of the same on Friday.
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London, Paris, paradise. 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

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And you still talk about that moon that I can't recall, but God, I saw all I needed to.

0: 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How's it going? 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
1: This is the KI forecast from the McCool's Flooring Weather Center.
2: Sunny today with a high near 80, then mostly clear tonight, low around 50. Sunshine on Thursday with a high in the low 70s, and more of the same on Friday.
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0: ABC News, I'm Dave Packer. A disturbing case of alleged child abuse in Los Angeles County. A couple with at least 21 children accused of harsh punishments and beatings. A two-month-old suffering a brain injury. L.A. County D.A. Nathan Hochman.
1: What the complaint alleges is what they set up at this house. And this house could only be described as a house of horrors for these young, incredibly young children that had been brought to this house through this surrogacy process.
0: All 21 children taken from the home. After a botched execution in Tennessee, attorneys for Krista Pike, who was sentenced to death for torturing and killing a classmate in 1995, say she's now conscious and speaking. David Rush, former high-ranking CIA officer, pleading guilty to wire fraud. Federal agents finding $40 million in gold bars he kept in his home, accused of bilking nearly $200 million from the federal government. This is ABC News.
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4: This is Hoosier Ag Today's Wednesday Farm Market Preview. Everything higher yesterday, corn, beans, and wheat. Arlen Suderman here from StoneX. Is there more upside potential today, Arlen?
5: Well, I think one of the encouraging things for producers out there is the funds seem to be looking for an excuse to buy these ag commodities after the late September weakness. And so they'll look for that, but also watch the headlines. This is headline-driven market, and we do have a big USDA report that could have surprises on Friday.
4: Corn, beans, and wheat. Is there a specific leader right now?
5: I'd say soybeans are probably the leader in the complex right now because we have a stronger demand story there with expectations that China will buy the 25 million metric tons they promised of U.S. soybeans this marketing year. And we have the strong biofuel program.
4: Arlen Suderman there, and I'm Andy Eubank. Hoosier Ag Today, Indiana's Farm Network.
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14: 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Almost 90% of U.S. public schools now hand every student a device. A growing number of parents and researchers are asking whether all that screen time is helping kids learn or getting in the way. Here's what the evidence shows. For many tasks, kids comprehend more when they read something on paper versus on a screen, and they remember more when they take notes by hand instead of typing. So, while learning to use a computer is no doubt a valuable skill, the core work of reading, writing, and math may just sink in better the old-fashioned way. So what can you do about it? At home, encourage your kids to do their homework and studying off-screen when they can. And it's definitely fair to ask your kids' school how and how much they are using technology in the classroom. I'm Dr. Sanjay Gupta, helping you live a better life.
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1: ABC News, I'm Sherry Preston. Families of September 11th victims will ask a federal appeals court today to order the government to release documents that they say ties Saudi Arabia to the plot to hijack airplanes and crash them. At this year's 9/11 commemoration in New York, several family members openly faulted the U.S. government for keeping those materials secret. Today is the three-year anniversary of the October 7th Hamas-led attacks on Israel that killed 1,200 people, hundreds more taken hostage. They are all home now. The retaliatory strikes by Israel effectively leveled Gaza and left 74,000 people dead, according to the Gaza Health Ministry. Why so much concern about the Russian researcher who died after working in an anti-plague lab? Arizona State's David Engelthaler studies it.
2: Plague was part of their bioweapons program in the former Soviet Union, and so that's going to capture a lot of interest and attention.
1: Russia says she died of pneumonia. Convicted murderer Krista Pike awakened talking in Tennessee after her botched execution. This is ABC News.
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14: This is Tim with the early morning market update for Wednesday, October the 7th. Yesterday on the Chicago Board of Trade, grains closed higher. December corn was up 10 and 3 quarters at 508. November beans were up 22 and a quarter at 1303. December wheat up 12 at 704 and a quarter. October soybean meal was up $7.50 at 353.40. October soybean oil up 63 cents at 69.58. That makes cash prices for corn into Kokomo, Amboy, and Anderson for fall, $4.73. Cash soybeans into Kokomo, Amboy, and Anderson for fall, $12.58. On the Chicago Mercantile Livestock Exchanges yesterday, October lean hogs were up 7 cents at $77.93. October live cattle up $3.98 at $221.23. October feeder cattle up $6.65 at $340.50. Crude oil was currently down 14 cents a barrel at $89.29. The U.S. dollar index off 35 cents at $101.58. Gold was up $33.90 at $4,162. Silver was up 42 cents at $61.29. The Dow was currently up 247 points at 51,515. The NASDAQ up 173 points at 27,650. And the S&P 500 was up 52 points at 7,825. 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
15: Good morning. Going to be another beautiful day today. We're going to see sunshine and a high near 82 degrees. Mostly clear tonight. We'll get down to 51. Tomorrow, sunny, 74. And folks, the hits just keep on coming. Sunshine, 78 for Friday. Sunny, 84 for Saturday. It does look like we have a chance of rain cooling things down on Sunday. Right now, we've got fair skies, beautiful crescent moon out there. 52 degrees this morning here in KI Country with music from Riley Green. Think as you're drunk at 100.5 K.

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0: is Tomorrow Goodbye. That's music from Luke Bryan here at 100.5 KI. Good morning, everybody. It's 6:22 Wednesday. We're already halfway to the weekend, and we've got tons of things going on here throughout the entire month of October. It's a busy month, but especially this weekend. You don't want to miss the big fall festival on Saturday at Indiana Heartland Federal Credit Union. I'll be out there beginning at 10 o'clock. We hope you'll stop by, bring the kiddos. It's an absolutely free event. You can come out. They'll dress up. There's a costume contest and just all kinds of fun things going on. We hope to see you Saturday. And then Sunday, UAW 685, they're hosting their big trunk or treat. So bring the kiddos from 4 to 7 p.m. and have some fun right there at the 685 Union Hall on Hoffer. Hey, we do have that keyword if you'd rather just skip all the Halloween stuff and fly away to Mexico with your family for a few days. We're going to take care of that too. We're getting you entered to win that trip to Mexico. Actually, there's a choice of 16 different locations that you can, resorts that you can stay at in Mexico. So it's really up to you, but we're going to give you the round trip airfare for your family of four, all your accommodations. Just sounds like a great time. So stick around. That keyword coming up this morning at 8.
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1: ABC News, I'm Sherry Preston. Families of September 11th victims will ask a federal appeals court today to order the government to release documents that they say ties Saudi Arabia to the plot to hijack airplanes and crash them. At this year's 9/11 commemoration in New York, several family members openly faulted the U.S. government for keeping those materials secret. Today is the three-year anniversary of the October 7th Hamas-led attacks on Israel that killed 1,200 people, hundreds more taken hostage. They are all home now. The retaliatory strikes by Israel effectively leveled Gaza and left 74,000 people dead, according to the Gaza Health Ministry. Why so much concern about the Russian researcher who died after working in an anti-plague lab? Arizona State's David Engelthaler studies it.
2: Plague was part of their bioweapons program in the former Soviet Union, and so that's going to capture a lot of interest and attention.
1: Russia says she died of pneumonia. Convicted murderer Krista Pike awakened talking in Tennessee after her botched execution. This is ABC News.
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11: Going to be another beautiful day today. Get out there and enjoy sunshine. We'll see a high near 82 degrees. Mostly clear tonight. We'll get down to 51. Tomorrow, sunshine. Highs near 74. Sunny for Friday. We'll see a high near 76 degrees, and then for Saturday, sunshine and 84 degrees. Got a little cold front moving through late Saturday night into Sunday that's going to bring some rain. Right now, looking at fair skies, 52 degrees right here in KI Country with some good advice from Tim McGraw. Stick around. We've got that dumbass rodeo coming up.

0: Live like you were dying. That's Tim McGraw right here at 100.5 KI. Good morning, 6:38. Time for a little good news before we head into that dumbass rodeo. There is a guy in Buffalo, New York. He is a hospital valet, and he has become a huge source of encouragement to cancer patients at Roswell Park Comprehensive Cancer Center. His name is John Avery. He always greets everyone with a smile and supportive words. He makes such a good impression on people that one breast cancer survivor, her name's Katie Fink, credits him with helping her through her treatment. So after hearing that John had been saving up because he wanted to go to a Buffalo Bills game, Kate and her co-workers organized a surprise for him. They got him game tickets, field passes, and a signed Josh Allen jersey. So good on you, Mr. Avery. Keep encouraging those folks and enjoy that game. I think that's a great story. All righty, we're going to head into the dumbass rodeo now. Let's grab Nick and head that way.
1: Welcome to the WWKI Dumbass Rodeo.
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5: A Philly cheesesteak restaurant in Pennsylvania is looking for a man who threw a cheesesteak at an employee's face and then ran off.
0: It happened at Pat's King of Steaks on Wednesday, and the workers think the assault could have been done by an influencer or a wannabe because the guy was filming before and during the cheesesteak hurl.
5: They called the police, but the guy got away. The suspect is described as a black male, approximately 6 foot tall and weighing 170 pounds. He was wearing a blue Under Armour jacket, black shorts, and red Beats headphones.
0: Pat's King of Steaks is offering a $5,000 reward for information leading to an arrest and charges related to the incident.
5: The employee who was hit is fine, but he said, "I was pretty pissed off, you know. I'm not used to getting a steak thrown in my face. I mean, if you don't like the steak, I mean, be a little nicer about it."
0: That employee did say that the guy did complain about the cheesesteak, calling it garbage before throwing it at him. But otherwise, it seemed like it was unprovoked.
5: No arrest has been made and the investigation remains ongoing.
0: The police are apparently reviewing footage that may have been posted by the content creator who did this. He said he reviews restaurants and throws the food at employees if he doesn't like it.
6: How about you, Lash LaRue? Can you keep your spurs from jingling and jangling?
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0: Painted You Pretty. That's Hudson Westbrook right here at 100.5 KI. Good morning. 6:51 already. Boy, the Dodgers got one last night. Thank goodness. They needed to snag one in Atlanta. I think the final was 3-1. We'll have all the rest of the scores and stuff coming up a little later on, but yeah, that was great to see as a Dodgers fan. Hey, listen, we talked about this the other day. We just kind of hit on it on mail call, but you can apply for your Red Ribbon Christmas boxes very soon. Howard County signups are going to be at Grace United Methodist Church. That will be on Tuesday, October the 20th from 3 to 5:30, Wednesday the 21st. They'll have two sessions, one in the morning from 10 to noon, then another in the evening from 3 until 5:30. Again, on Thursday, October 22nd, 10 a.m. to noon, and then at the Kokomo Rescue Mission Chapel, they'll be taking applications on Tuesday, October 27th. They'll have two different times there as well. But there's some documentation you need to bring, but you can get yourself signed up if you are in need this year of a Red Ribbon Christmas box from the Kokomo Rescue Mission. We've got this posted on our events calendar, so you can check out all the details right there at wwki.com. We've got the information for the Cass County signups and Miami County signups as well. Those will be in early November, but do get that on your radar because it's going to be coming up on you real soon. It's a reminder from 100.5 KI, where we've got some great music on the way. I do believe we're going to get to some low cash when we come back in ABC News here at the top of the hour.
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1: ABC News, I'm Sherry Preston. Families of September 11th victims will ask a federal appeals court today to order the government to release documents that they say ties Saudi Arabia to the plot to hijack airplanes and crash them. At this year's 9/11 commemoration in New York, several family members openly faulted the U.S. government for keeping those materials secret. Today is the three-year anniversary of the October 7th Hamas-led attacks on Israel that killed 1,200 people, hundreds more taken hostage. They are all home now. The retaliatory strikes by Israel effectively leveled Gaza and left 74,000 people dead, according to the Gaza Health Ministry. Why so much concern about the Russian researcher who died after working at an anti-plague lab?

0: Arizona State's David Engelthaler studies it.
1: Plague was part of their bioweapons program in the former Soviet Union, and so that's going to capture a lot of interest and attention.
0: Russia says she died of pneumonia. Convicted murderer Krista Pike awakened talking in Tennessee after her botched execution. This is ABC News.
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14: All right, the KI forecast for today. Fantastic. It's going to be another beautiful day, folks. Sunshine, 82 degrees. Tonight, mostly clear. We'll get down to 51. Tomorrow, sunny, 74. And then Friday, we're going to see some sunshine. Highs near 76 degrees, warming up to 84 with sunshine for Saturday. Do have a pretty good chance of rain on Sunday. 50.

It's Jason Aldean at 100.5 KI. Hey, there's a big old chicken and noodle supper happening this Saturday at Onward Christian Church. Check it out from 4:30 till 7 p.m. They'll have carryouts available, too. Here's the latest from Carly Pierce and Riley Green.

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0: That's Eric Church with Springsteen at 100.5 KI. Eric Church, God love him. He's got a foundation. It's called Chief Cares. And after Hurricane Helene hit North Carolina, he decided that he was going to do something about it. So he built a community, and families have begun to move in. 12 families have moved into the community already. There's going to be 36 more homes coming. And he said that he wanted to help the folks who had gotten out there and helped everyone else, and all in hopes that one day, of course, they'll pay it forward. So it's incredible. There's a video about this community. It's called Blue Haven. It's on YouTube. Make sure you check it out. But just another reason to love Eric Church, because I do love me some Eric Church. Hey, it's 7:21 already. We've got a lot going on. Get your birthdays to me now. It's last call. 765-456-1100. Hey, did you guys hear about Philadelphia Eagles star Lane Johnson? He's retiring from the NFL. He's 36 years old. He announced his decision in an Instagram post yesterday. He played for Philadelphia his entire career. He credited the city with having the best fans, and he says that due to his mental health right now, he is going to step aside. He said, season after season, pushing my body to the max and tirelessly working my craft to not only live up to the legacy of the guys that came before me, but to set a new standard of success for the best franchise in all of sports. He just says that it's taken a toll, and that due to his mental health and wanting to put that first, he's going to retire. Good for him. I'd like to see more of that. Folks, you know, getting out while they're still well enough to get out of football, because football can be brutal as a career. Hey, we've got some good stuff on the way. Stick around. Going to do some Morgan Wallen. Dustin Lynch coming up too, just ahead of ABC News.
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1: ABC News, I'm Sherry Preston. Families of September 11th victims will ask a federal appeals court today to order the government to release documents that they say ties Saudi Arabia to the plot to hijack airplanes and crash them. At this year's 9/11 commemoration in New York, several family members openly faulted the U.S. government for keeping those materials secret. Today is the three-year anniversary of the October 7th Hamas-led attacks on Israel that killed 1,200 people, hundreds more taken hostage. They are all home now. The retaliatory strikes by Israel effectively leveled Gaza and left 74,000 people dead, according to the Gaza Health Ministry. Why so much concern about the Russian researcher who died after working in an anti-plague lab? Arizona State's David Engelthaler studies it.
2: Plague was part of their bioweapons program in the former Soviet Union, and so that's going to capture a lot of interest and attention.
1: Russia says she died of pneumonia. Convicted murderer Krista Pike awakened talking in Tennessee after her botched execution. This is ABC News.
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0: Morgan Wallen, thought you should know, right here at 100.5 KI. Looky there, 7:35. Let's see if we can make someone smile.
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0: Happy birthday to you and you and you and you. I hope you have a great day today. Let's jump right in and see who's celebrating. Celebrity birthdays today include Mookie Betts, Dodgers outfielder who wants to do a duet with Morgan Wallen. He said he's 34 today. Happy birthday to him. Holland Roden, she's 40 today. She's Lydia on Teen Wolf. Let's see here. We've got Omar Miller from HBO's Ballers. He's 48 today. Taylor Hicks, American Idol's fifth season winner, celebrating his 50th birthday today. Nicole Ari Parker. She's Giselle on Empire. She's 56 today. We've got Toni Braxton celebrating her 59th birthday today. Simon Cowell is the birthday boy, 67 today. Cello virtuoso Yo-Yo Ma celebrating his 71st birthday today. We've got, let's see here, John Mellencamp. I won't even say Cougar. John Mellencamp, Indiana's own, 75 years old today. Happy birthday to him. Let's see here. We've got Oliver North, set 83 today. And Joy Behar of The View, 84. And it looks like Vladimir Putin is celebrating a birthday today. And we hope it sucks, honestly. So there you go. All right. That's not very nice, is it? All right. Local celebs who are celebrating today include Judy Lucas. Judy, happy birthday. I understand she's 81 years young. That's from your friend Barb. Arlo Jordan, happy birthday to you. 6 years old today. Jenny Ronk, happy birthday, kiddo. We'll see you soon for We Care. Our good friend John Martino is celebrating a birthday today. Happy birthday, John. Tracy Meyer, happy birthday to you. Courtney Harris, all celebrating birthdays today with us right here in KI Country. Now, remember, you can get birthdays to me a couple of ways. 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

walking up the stairs with the neighbors saying, keep it down. But it's hard to unlock

0: Thomas Rhett t-shirt right here at 100.5 KI. Good morning, everybody. I'm Tammy. We had some big action yesterday in Major League Baseball. It looks like the Padres beat the Brewers 4-3. Milwaukee leads that series now 2-1. So that was a must win for the Padres last night, and they were able to do it. They'll play again tonight at 10 o'clock. The Dodgers beat the Braves 3-1. LA leads that series now 2-1. They will go at it tonight at 6 p.m. And the Guardians and the White Sox happening today at 4. The Chicago White Sox, of course, leave that series 2-0. So they could wrap up. They could punch their ticket to the championship there. So we'll see what that where that goes later on this afternoon. And the Yankees could be eliminated tonight as well. It's the Rays and the Yankees, 8 p.m. in a must-win game for New York. So there you go. That'll bring you up to speed on Major League Baseball. Now we're going to check in with the NASCAR Hot Pass, see what's going on in the wonderful world of racing. 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
2: ABC News, I'm Sherry Preston. President Trump says he's going to talk with Russian leader Vladimir Putin about the plague. The U.S. pushing Russia for more answers about the death of a worker at a Siberian anti-plague lab. Here's ABC's Elizabeth Schulze.
3: The World Health Organization saying Russian authorities claim she died from severe pneumonia, not plague. The WHO asking Russia for more information about the cause of the severe pneumonia, and media reports of a second employee with pneumonia of undetermined cause.
2: Israel today is marking 3 years since Hamas launched the October 7th attacks, killing about 1,200 people. The terror group also took well over 200 hostages. A new tropical storm spinning in the Gulf, and now forecasters say by the end of the week, Isaias could be making landfall as the Atlantic's first hurricane this year. Krista Pike, whose execution in Tennessee was botched last week, is now recovered enough that she is awake and talking. This is ABC News.
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19: A better life with Dr. Sanjay Gupta.
20: Every so often, a scary disease makes headlines. Ebola, hantavirus, and it's easy to feel a wave of anxiety. So I wanted to give you some perspective from infectious disease experts. For the average person, the risk from these exotic viruses is essentially non-existent. As one expert put it, every virus has its own personality. So Ebola, for example, only spreads through direct contact with the bodily fluids of someone who's already very sick. So which germs do deserve your attention? The everyday ones, the viruses behind colds and flu and COVID and RSV, stomach bugs like norovirus and measles, which is wildly contagious and making a comeback. The good news is your defenses are simple and they work. Wash your hands a lot, stay up to date on your vaccines, and in certain settings, don't be shy about masking up. I'm Dr. Sanjay Gupta, helping you live a better life.
1: Flooring Weather Center for today. We're going to see another beautiful day, sunshine, and a high near 82. Clear tonight, down to 51. Thursday, sunny, 74. We'll see a beautiful day Friday as well. Sunshine, 76 degrees. Saturday, looking good. A little warmer, sunshine, and 84 degrees. We're looking at 57 with fair skies this morning here at KI Country and music from Little Big Town.

That's Jordan Davis right here at 100.5 KI. The folks at People Magazine say that Ella Langley and Tucker Wetmore are a couple. Okay, here she is, Loving Life Again.

0: That's Jelly Roll, 100.5 KI, hands up. How you doing? I'm Tammy Lively. Are you one of those folks who has to stand on your feet all day at work? You get home and your dogs are barking and you just want your feet to feel some relief? Well, the folks at Adidas are developing a new pair of slip-on slides that double as ice packs. They're called Climacool Recovery Slides, and they feature cooling chambers built directly into the footbed and the strap. The largest demographic that they're looking at is athletes who need a post-workout recovery. But they say, you know, this could work for anybody who's on their feet all day. And it's not that high tech. You just throw them in the freezer for 30 minutes and then just slide your feet into them. Sounds pretty delightful, if you ask me. They're still in the development phase, so they don't know when they might be available for purchase. But one report says that it could be the summer of 2028 when we see those. So I'll keep an eye on that. Hey, keep it here. We've got lots of great music on the way. We're going to get to some Morgan Wallen just ahead of news time from ABC coming up.
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1: ABC News, I'm Sherry Preston. President Trump says he's going to talk with Russian leader Vladimir Putin about the plague. The U.S. pushing Russia for more answers about the death of a worker at a Siberian anti-plague lab. Here's ABC's Elizabeth Schulze.
2: The World Health Organization saying Russian authorities claim she died from severe pneumonia, not plague. The WHO asking Russia for more information about the cause of the severe pneumonia. And media reports of a second employee with pneumonia of undetermined cause.
1: Israel today is marking 3 years since Hamas launched the October 7th attacks, killing about 1,200 people. The terror group also took well over 200 hostages. A new tropical storm spinning in the Gulf, and now forecasters say by the end of the week, Isaias could be making landfall as the Atlantic's first hurricane this year. Krista Pike, whose execution in Tennessee was botched last week, has now recovered enough that she is awake and talking. This is ABC News.
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8: I don't need to hear anything from anybody. 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Play offense, not defense. If you play hard and you play the game right, nobody really gets on you. 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You hit a ball in the gap, run. 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

0: That's Megan Maroney with her latest medicine right here at 100.5 KI. Hey, don't forget, be texting that keyword for this hour, Marina, to 95819 if you'd like to fly away and have a dream resorts vacation in Mexico. I think that sounds delightful. Hey, this is kind of a vacation from the kitchen this weekend. The Rusheville Lions Club inviting everyone out for their fall fish fry. It's happening from 4 until 7 p.m. this Saturday, October the 10th. It's $15 for adults. Kids ages 5 to 12 are $9, and you'll have your choice of fish and chicken tenders, baked beans, fries, coleslaw, you name it, the whole nine yards. Plus, they'll have pie available, too. So check it out. It's all the Lions Club right there in Rusheville in conjunction with Hog Heaven. And it's a reminder from 100.5 KI. Keep it here. We're going to get to some Zach John King next.
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0: That's Riley Green, Change My Mind, right here at 100.5 KI. It's 8:51. I bet he changed his mind. Paul Markiewicz joins us now from LaSalle Street Securities. Riley Green was in Florida, Paul, and he had an idea at this bar to, you know, just do some casual arm wrestling with folks, and he broke this guy's arm. Whoopsie.
1: That's not good.
0: No, not good at all. How you doing?
1: I'm doing fine. Everything going okay at KI?
0: It's going good. Have you been following the Major League Baseball division playoffs?
1: Not so much. It's too early still. There's too many. I think there's like 16 teams still involved.
0: No, I don't think so, because we're down to the division championships now. So,
1: okay.
0: Yeah.
1: Okay. Maybe I misunderstood them. Yeah, I knew, because I was listening some time ago here, and there was a bunch of teams still involved. So I got to wait and get it narrowed down a few.
0: Yeah, it looks like the Yankees could get eliminated tonight. Fingers crossed.
1: Old Steinbergers, huh?
0: Yeah, I'm not a big Yankees fan. My husband is, but not me. Hey, listen, so you are all about helping people wade through all the uncertainty and everything on Wall Street. I mean, just looking at what goes on with stocks these days is enough to make your head spin. But you need somebody you can count on to kind of make sense of it all, and you're the guy.
1: Yeah, well, we think so after four decades, Tammy. So once again, I would like to remind the folks listening this morning who will be making a decision on investing their company lump sum 401k rollovers from their personal savings plans that LaSalle Street Securities, both here in Marion and Pooh, offers a wide variety of investments to choose from. And that's usually a big portion of their assets, you know, these 401ks now. And, you know, whether you need to do a lump sum IRA rollover from your company plan, an individual IRA transfer, or make your 2026 IRA contributions, feel free to call them anytime. And once again, there's no cost or obligation when you come and talk with us at LaSalle Street Securities. 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And again, we are a member of FINRA and SIPC, so we'll help you, you know, wade through the mud out there.
0: There's a lot of it, it seems like. So make sure that you're planning, because if you fail to plan, you plan
1: there
0: to
1: you
0: fail.
1: Go.
0: So give them a call today at LaSalle Street Securities.
1: Thank you very much, Tammy.
0: 40 years in this business. Y'all must be doing something right.
1: There you go.
0: Hey,
1: thank you very
0: thanks,
1: much.
0: Thanks, Paul. We'll talk to you soon. That's LaSalle Street Securities. Hey, we've got some great music on the way. Luke Combs coming up, and of course, a look at ABC News next.
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1: ABC News, I'm Sherry Preston. 3 years after the October 7th Hamas attacks on Israel, the country is remembering.
2: 3 years ago, and about 20 minutes ago, the earth shaked, and monsters came and murdered our sons and daughters here.
1: Former Israeli Prime Minister Naftali Bennett speaking earlier this morning from the site of a music festival that was one of the first targets of the attack. Around 1,200 Israelis were killed, hundreds more taken hostage. In Tennessee, Krista Pike, the woman who was supposed to die last week in the state's execution chamber, is now awake. Her lawyers say she's also talking.

0: She survived two doses of execution drugs. The United States pressing Russia for details on the death of a worker at a Siberian anti-plague lab. President Trump says he's going to talk with Russian President Putin about it today. This is ABC News.
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11: With the early morning market update for Wednesday, October the 7th. Yesterday on the Chicago Board of Trade, grains closed higher. December corn was up 10 and 3 quarters at 508. November beans were up 22 and a quarter at 1303. December wheat up 12 at 704 and a quarter. October soybean meal was up $7.50 at $353.40. October soybean oil up 63 cents at $69.58. That makes cash prices for corn into Kokomo, Amboy, and Anderson for fall $4.73. Cash soybeans into Kokomo, Amboy, and Anderson for fall $12.58. On the Chicago Mercantile Livestock Exchanges yesterday, October lean hogs were up 7 cents at $77.93. October live cattle up $3.98 at $221.23. October feeder cattle up $6.65 at $340.50. Crude oil was currently down 14 cents a barrel at $89.29. The U.S. dollar index off 35 cents at $101.58. Gold was up $33.90 at $4,162. Silver was up 42 cents at $61.29. The Dow was currently up 247 points at 51,515. The NASDAQ up 173 points at 27,650. And the S&P 500 was up 52 points at 7,825. 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
12: Let's check that KI forecast from the McCool's Flooring Weather Center for today. We are looking at nothing but sunshine, a high near 82. Clear skies tonight. We'll get down to 51. Sunny, 74 for Thursday. Up to 76 with sunshine Friday. Up to 84 with sunshine on Saturday. We do have some rain coming in late Saturday night into Sunday, however. Looking at 56 degrees, plenty of sunshine this morning here in KI Country as we throw it back to the 90s and early 2000s. Here's Martina McBride.

0: All the hit country while at home, at work, or in the car. 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
1: Used to chase that boy home from school. We called him Freckled Face, a red-headed fool. He was different.

0: It's Tim McGraw, One of These Days, right here at 100.5 KI. Good morning, I'm Tammy. Lots of trunk or treat events happening throughout the month, and this is one you'll definitely want to get on your calendar, especially if you have littles, because it's so much fun. The Monster Mash Bash. This is happening in Jackson Morrow Park from 4 until 6:30 p.m. on October the 24th. Circle that date on your calendar. Little reminder there from 100.5 KI. And we've had a couple of calls about the digital realty meeting regarding the data center that's going to be happening this Saturday. It's from 2 until 4 p.m. at Big Ben Coffee. All are welcome. Make sure you check that out as well. All right. We've got some great music on the way. We're staying in the 90s and early 2000s. Tracy Byrd and Toby Keith coming up. But right now it's time to check in with Dr. Sanjay Gupta and A Better Life.
1: A Better Life with Dr. Sanjay Gupta.
2: As a physician who's worked directly with patients for more than 3 decades now, I realize that it can be really hard to follow medical instructions. New study out of Northwestern University found that nearly 1 in 3 middle-aged Americans struggle with everyday health tasks, like remembering what their doctor said or dosing their medications correctly. This is not about you being smart enough. It's that the instructions themselves can be confusing and inconsistent. So here's what helps. 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Do not be embarrassed to ask questions like this and any other questions, and then to write down the answers. It can make a huge difference. I'm Dr. Sanjay Gupta, helping you live a better life.
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0: That's Toby Keith, who is greatly missed. He ain't worth missing right here at 100.5 KI. You know, the University of Oklahoma is naming their new baseball player development facility the Toby Keith Family Performance Center. I guess Toby's family donated a lot of money, and that'll be happening. They'll be breaking ground soon, and it looks like it'll be completed by 2028, so we'll look for that. Keep it here. Brad Paisley is taking us into Mail Call this morning. It all happens at 9:30.
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1: I don't need to hear anything from anybody. 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Just play the game one way. You hit a ball in the gap, run. 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

0: Mail Call is a production of WWKI and includes advertising messages in the form of conversations, host endorsements, and recorded commercials, paid for by sponsors heard during the show.
1: Good morning, everybody. Hello from Kokomo. I'm Tammy Lively, along with J.R. Dennis.
2: What?
1: And we've got Nick Livingston over there.
3: Good morning.
1: Good morning, everybody. How's everybody doing?
2: Beautiful, beautiful morning, man.
1: Wow. It is.
2: I love this week's weather. If it could just stay like this.
1: It's going to be so
2: cool.
1: Nice
2: mornings, nice afternoons.
1: It looks like now maybe some rain on Sunday. Really late Saturday night. Well, we got to get some rain at some point. We got a lot of farmers out in the fields, and they're kicking up a lot of dust, and my allergies are just like, rah.
2: I did want to mention that. I said it yesterday on the show, but when I went out by the meadow on Sunday, there were combines and tractors, everywhere. So, folks, keep your head on a swivel. Be careful. We hate to hear about just the unnecessary accidents.
1: Yeah.
2: You know, just give them a break. Be patient.
1: Yeah, that's the big thing.
2: People get in a hurry on the county roads.
1: People trying to pass, you know, on a double yellow, which you're not supposed to do anyway. And, you know, they get
2: And they try to get out of your way when they can. You know, if they got room, they'll get over.
1: Yeah.
2: You
1: know, so, but just be patient. Yeah. You'll get where you're going.
2: Yeah. And my buddy told me he wants me to experience being up in the big tractor when he does the harvest. He's got a little extra seat, kind of a visitor seat, so he wants me to come with him while he's doing the corn and all that stuff. So I think I get to ride in one.
1: You know,
2: I've never been in one.
1: How you get into one, because those suckers are huge.
2: Yeah, I think he's got a hoist.
1: He's going to put you in the bucket of a backhoe and just lift you up.
2: Yeah, put me in a front loader.
1: Gosh, that's so
2: I remember funny. When you and I checked out the ones when we were at the fair that one year. We did a New Holland.
1: Yeah.
2: And then he told us how much they were. Remember that? And we were I don't want to touch that.
1: Yeah, I made JR get away from it after that. Stand back, son. Get away.
2: I was like, can I push that button? He goes, don't push that button, JR.
1: Nope.
2: I was like, what's this do?
1: See, that's the thing. Whoever invited you up probably doesn't know how ADD you are and that you need to push all the buttons and touch all the things.
2: I just got to know what that does.
1: I know. But yeah, it'll be Clarkson's Farm when JR gets up there in the old combine.
2: Yeah.
1: That's a Wednesday.
2: That was so funny, that episode where he tried to go in a straight line.
1: All of the episodes are so funny.
2: That was so hysterical.
1: I love Clarkson's Farm. I wish I would take some time with it when it comes out, but we just sit and binge the whole thing and then it's over. And I'm like, geez, now I got to wait another season. But
2: well, your Dodgers are up over the Braves, 2-1.
1: We got home from volleyball last night just in time to see the ninth inning.
2: Really?
1: And it was very good. But hey, congratulations to the Eastern Middle School volleyball squads. I want to congratulate both of them and their coaches. We finished on a very upbeat note last night at Madison Grant, had a big win, and it was exciting. But the girls, man, they just don't want the season to be over.
2: Yeah, that's the hardest part, too.
1: Really,
2: I remember
1: is.
2: Like the last golf matches or the last swim meets and all that. It was always a little somber, you know.
1: Yep, they all rode back on the bus together and, you know, had little huddles there after they got off the bus. But it was big fun. Yep. And thank God they won, because, man, I needed that. I needed a win. Mm. It was a really good match. So we had a lot of fun. Hey, we've got a lot going on today.
2: Yes, we do.
1: We're going to be talking to Curtain Call Children's Theater very shortly. They've got a production of Mean Girls going on.
2: Is that what they're doing?
1: Yes.
2: I've heard you talk about that. I've never seen that.
1: You've never seen Mean Girls?
2: I have not. Wow. I heard you talk about it several times. My wife used to, I think she watched it because she was like, how did you not see that? I've never seen it.
1: It's so good. Hmm. It's really good. I really liked it anyway. I'll watch it every time it's on. You know, I'll just kind of stop and end up parked on it.
2: Hmm.
1: Nick's probably a big fan too, aren't you?
3: Of Mean Girls?
1: Mean Girls, yeah.
3: I've seen it. It's a good movie.
1: Of Mean Girls? I love the way he said that. Okay. Hey, speaking of Nicks, we've got another Nick in the studio this morning, as if I'm not confused enough already. Nick Bird's here. We're going to talk about all the big changes coming to Medicare. Oh, my goodness. Open enrollment starts very soon.
4: Next week.
1: It?
4: Next Thursday.
1: All right, the 15th.
4: A lot of changes happening in the area. I mean, many of you all got your change notifications and stuff. Some of you actually even got termination letters.
1: Oh, no.
4: Yeah.
1: Some That's got to be scary.
4: It's got to be, man. Yeah. I, and You know, I got 11 clients who got termination letters, and I'm calling them trying to, you know, set them up with a meeting next week so we can take care of them.
1: Well, I know that you'll help anyone who needs it. And there are not only just big changes coming to the plans and all of that, but I know some of the different programs, you know, some of the different insurances, they're seeing big changes too, like the Part D and Part B and all that kind of fun stuff. So many parts. So it's confusing.
4: One of the big changes is Aetna Silver Scripts. Many of you guys have had Silver Scripts for it. Ever for your prescription plan, they're just leaving the state of Indiana.
1: So
4: there's going to be a lot of people lost their.
1: So what's the best advice for folks who've received a letter like that? They need to get started early. I would imagine.
4: Absolutely, man. I would start early because as plans become popular, newer plans become popular, it's possible the carriers could just shut them down. So I would start. It happened last year.
1: So they kind of, is it that they get so many, full?
4: They I don't know if these carriers have certain quotas for their plans in certain areas or what. I don't know. I just know that after, you know, after so many people sign up, they have been known to shut off a certain plan. For 2027, WellCare will not allow us to enroll anybody in their plans in the state of Indiana.
1: Wow.
4: They cut them off for us. The agents, they cut them off halfway through the open enrollment last year, certain plans, and for this year they're telling us don't enroll anybody in any of our plans.
1: That's scary.
4: It's scary, man.
1: So if you need help navigating these Medicare waters, Nick's your guy.
4: Absolutely.
1: Give him a call.
4: Give me a call.
1: Yeah, because you know, you don't want to lose any coverage. You don't want to miss any deadlines. You want to make sure you get on all of this early. It all starts next week, October the 15th. 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
1: 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Thanks, Nick.
4: Thanks, guys.
2: Thanks, Nick. Yeah, my mom's dealing with a lot of that right now. So,
1: excuse me, getting a
2: little to get some of the equipment, what her insurance will cover and what it won't, and all that kind of stuff. So, yep. That's a good guy to know.
1: Yep.
2: I was looking at some of these things over here to talk about. And, you know, I was talking yesterday about the guy through the drive through and the way he talked and all that. But lately when you go out to eat, I saw this, so in the etiquette that it says surprise people.
1: Well, it surprises foreigners.
2: Yeah, foreigners for American Dining Customs. And some of these are spot on. I remember when I thought it was weird, but we were with a couple when my wife and I were younger. And then they split an entree. And I was like, all right, whatever. And then we started doing it, too, because we just didn't eat that much anymore. Right. And a lot of times, some of these portions they bring are ridiculous. You know, I mean, I ordered a salad one time, and when it landed at the table, I thought it was like Olive Garden. I was like, this is for everybody?
1: Well, that's why people from Europe think it's so strange when they see us splitting things, because they don't over-serve like that over there. You get, you know, you get a proper amount of your meal, and you don't have to worry about taking it home the next day or taking it home for lunch the next day or splitting it.
2: Yeah, I love that. I love having leftovers. Yeah.
1: Especially as pricey as it all is. Yeah. You know, I mean.
2: I was telling Nick, I went through a drive-thru yesterday between me, my mother, and my nephew. $41.
1: Oh, I believe it.
2: At a drive-thru. Yeah. I'm like, wow.
1: Yeah, it's like that.
2: Must
1: everywhere.
2: Have been golden shrimp.
1: Yeah, it's getting very, very expensive.
2: Wow, I got really pink in here real fast.
1: Oh, everybody's wearing pink. If it's Wednesday, we wear pink, and I forgot today. I guess my lipstick's kind of pink. Yeah, I got that. How's everybody doing? This is a production I'm really excited about because Mean Girls is just fun. It's so juicy. It's, you know, it's all about high school and all the little cliques and the queen bees.
2: It's all new to me. I've never seen it.
5: Oh.
2: Oh, did you see the look on their face?
1: Yeah. There was a collective
2: That's what
1: gasp.
2: She said. That's what she said. That's what I said when a coworker here said I kept making comments about Beetlejuice. And she's like, I've never seen Beetlejuice. I said, how have you never seen Beetlejuice? And they just looked at me like that when I said, I've never seen Mean Girls.
1: Don't look at me like that. I've seen Beetlejuice. It wasn't me. But I've seen Mean Girls about a million times. So who's Regina? See, you don't look like a Regina, George. You don't look mean enough to be Regina.
5: Oh, thank you.
1: Yeah, you got to pull that microphone out. Yeah, pull it up. It's fine.
2: That's easy.
1: But Regina George and her little crew, you know, they kind of are the queen bees at their school and run everything. And they get a student that comes in and that's you, right?
5: Yes.
1: Oh, my God. I'm blanking out on her name. The
5: Katie.
1: Lindsay Lohan character.
5: Katie.
1: Yeah, Katie. With a, yeah, Katie with a D. Right. So she comes in. Her parents have, you know, been all over the world, and she's basically been homeschooled but had a great education. And she gets to the school, and boy, it's a whole nother, you know, whole nother animal. So tell us a little bit about the production.
5: It's great. We love everyone.
1: So
5: it's going to be October 9th and 10th.
1: This weekend.
5: Yeah. Mm-hmm. On October 9th, it's going to be at 7, and October 10th, it's going to be at 2.
1: It's going to be a lot of fun. Havens Auditorium, IUK, and you can get your tickets now. If you get the pre-sale tickets, the youth tickets will be $12. If you get the adult tickets pre-sale, it'll be $15. But if you get them at the door, it's going to cost you more. So $20. Make sure you get your tickets ahead of time. And this is not a... It's not a G-rated event. This is kind of a PG-13, so parents probably know younger children, right?
6: Right. Yeah, I want to say under
5: 13. Yeah.
2: She was like, no.
1: But, you know, it's just a lot of fun.
5: Yes.
1: Boy, here you got to talk on the mic.
2: Yeah, we can hear you.
5: We do have a couple youngins in the show, but that's really it. And their parents were very aware of what the show was before they had them audition. Like our Katie Kendrell and her little sister Cambry's in it. But so she gets to share the stage with her sister.
1: Oh, that's fun. So what's your favorite part of the whole production so far? I mean, do you guys have a favorite scene, or is there something that you know, you're really looking forward to?
7: I would say my name's Mackenzie, I'm playing Karen. I would say when I have to, like,
2: Karen.
1: Do the weather forecast.
7: On. We don't do that, sadly. No weather.
1: Oh.
7: I would love to have some rain splatter on me, and I'm like, it's going to be 60 degrees.
1: Yeah. Karen could always tell the weather by feeling her breasts.
7: Yeah.
2: That's a gift.
1: It's so funny. It's just so silly.
6: There's an 80% chance that it's already raining.
1: Yeah. It's hilarious.
8: Hi, I'm Dustin. I get to play Damien, which is so much fun.
1: Damien is a great character.
8: Yes.
2: So now I got to go home and watch this.
1: You
8: need to go home and watch it. There's so many things that we want to tell you.
9: Get tickets and come see it.
8: Oh, yeah. And actually, I have two really favorite scenes. I get to do the bathroom scene with Katie and Janice, and I get to scream at another girl that, oh my God, Danny DeVito, I love your work, which is such an iconic line. And then the other iconic part is the in the gym scene with the blue hoodie, and it's tied up.
1: Uh-huh.
8: And it's so great because I am the only man on stage, and it's very evident who I am. So I'm just sitting there in an ocean full of like girls, and it's just me in this blue hoodie and sunglasses.
1: So do you have to do the prom scene and the whole headgear thing? And
9: I do. It's a neck brace, and my dress is very fluffy, and it's great. It's beautiful. So.
1: Well, of course, you're Regina George.
9: Of course.
1: You know,
9: yeah.
1: I mean, you got to be representing.
9: Yeah.
1: But I didn't have everybody introduce themselves. Everybody, introduce yourselves and say what your role is.
9: I'm Madison Freeman. I play Regina.
5: I am Molly Lewis, and I'm Gretchen Wieners.
1: Oh, boy.
7: I'm Mackenzie Bayshore, and I'm Karen Smith.
10: I'm Kendrilyn Williams, and I'm Katie Heron.
8: I'm Dustin Huddleston, and I'm playing Damien Hubbard.
1: Oh, boy. So there you go. It's going to be coming to the stage this weekend, and you can relive Mean Girls and all those great scenes. And, you know, not everybody's got a dad that did the, what, the toaster strudel. Yeah.
5: But that's not in the musical.
1: It's not in the musical.
5: No. Now, I do get to say, you can't sit with us. So if you don't buy tickets, you can't sit with us.
1: Okay, fine. Fine. So we'll get the tickets. Get them now. So how do folks get the advance tickets? Well, y'all look at me like a deer in the headlights.
5: You can get your tickets online at KokomoCurtainCall.org.
1: Okay, there we go. 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Or, yeah. I can't even say it. 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So wear your pink. Come on out. It's going to be a lot of fun. Mean Girls, the high school version, not for little ones, going on this weekend at Havens Auditorium, Friday and Saturday.
2: I can tell what's going to rain when my knee hurts.
1: Yeah. Sadly, me too. So, but anyway, get your tickets and get out there. It's going to be a lot of fun. I'll have to go Friday night if I'm going to go because, yeah, we got a football game on Saturday, and you know how that is. So get over there and see it, Mean Girls. It's the Curtain Call Children's Theater. You guys have fun.
2: It looks like they're going to have a lot of fun. I can tell.
1: I bet it's a great production. Yeah. I bet it is. Well, because, you know, you've got the king of all things back here. Jeremy's taking good care of it. So good luck with everything, or break a leg, and get out there and have some fun with Mean Girls this weekend, the high school version going on at Havens Auditorium. Thanks for coming in, everybody.
2: Thank you. Guys.
10: Thank you. Thank you.
1: I've always wanted to meet Gretchen Wieners. So very happy that she's here. Or no, it's not Wieners. What's her last name?
5: Wieners.
1: Yeah.
2: Seriously?
1: Yeah. Yeah.
2: Okay.
1: Mm-hmm. Yeah, she's the toaster strudel girl.
2: All right.
1: Yepper. You've
2: got to
1: see that movie.
10: Thank you.
1: It's so funny. Yeah. It's Lindsay Lohan. I
2: like Lindsay Lohan.
1: Yeah. It's.
2: I grew up
1: really
2: watching
1: funny.
2: Her show.
1: It's good stuff.
2: That's funny.
1: That'll be a good production. They have so many great shows. We're so lucky to have such
2: they put them together quick,
1: arts,
2: too.
1: You know, community in this town. We've got the symphony orchestra. We've got, you know, children's theater and other theater. It's a great.
2: I'm surprised
1: great
2: how
1: area.
2: Quick they can put a production together like that. I mean, it seems like they're in here like once every month, 6 weeks, and they're putting these together. Mm-hmm. So normally, you know, it takes time. I remember just being in one school play and it took weeks.
1: Yeah, that's a lot of work.
2: And I only had like three lines.
1: Really?
2: Yeah, I played a cop, a British cop. Oh. I had to talk like this.
1: Oh boy.
2: Yeah.
1: I'm sorry we missed that, aren't you, Nick? Nick's laughing his head off over there, but he's got his mic off, so you wouldn't know. Oh, gracious. Yeah. I loved Mean Girls, but
2: I've seen the ad. It just did not appeal to me. You know, I was like, sorry, nope. It's a hard pass. So. But now, you know, maybe I didn't realize it was so iconic. Maybe I have to check it out.
1: Oh, yeah. It's a definitely, you know, big culture thing. Well, like I told you, the Burn Book from Mean Girls was on the Great British Baking Show last week. So,
2: yeah, see, you said that. You made that reference, and I had no idea what you're talking about.
1: Yeah. There's Regina George has a burn book.
2: Okay.
1: You know, where she just, they just get together after school and write nasty things about other people in it. Regina George is a real, you know. Yeah, she really is.
2: Well, I take it from the title Mean Girls that that's probably at least one in there.
1: Yep. Oh, they're all pretty mean. But it all comes together in the end, so. Make sure you get out there and see it this weekend.
2: I'm going to actually be out this weekend. I can't wait to sort of wrap up the season out there at Kokomo Speedway. The Clash is going on.
1: Oh, wow.
2: Friday and Saturday night.
1: It's the last race of the season?
2: Yeah, last
1: race
2: of the year.
1: Man.
2: Yeah.
1: That doesn't seem possible.
2: Two nights in a row, and it's very affordable. $20 to get in, $35 pit pass for everybody. Kids 12 and under free, so you can bring the kids out. Have some fun.
1: Nice.
2: They got all different kinds of classes racing, so just KokomoSpeedway.net, but you'll hear the ad running. And I'm not going to broadcast. I'm going to go and enjoy it.
1: Well, good.
2: Just for the last several times I've been there, I had to get out of there. You know, I couldn't stay
1: take
2: for
1: your
2: it.
1: Nephew.
2: And then I went home and checked it out on Prime. The last time, remember, I called you and told you, I said, hey, it's on tonight, you know.
1: Yeah.
2: But yeah, my nephew, he's never been to a dirt track.
1: No kidding.
2: Nope, never. I took him to Bunker Hill a couple years ago, and he was blown away. He was like, oh, he said, I want to drive one of those small dragsters, Uncle JR. And I was like, okay, put him up by the fence, and then he goes, nope. It changed his mind real quick. He said, I'll stick with the golf cart.
1: Yeah. Well, it's a lot of fun. So get your tickets for that and get out there and enjoy the last weekend of racing at the Kokomo Speedway.
2: Yeah. Good football going on this weekend, all kinds of good stuff.
1: Look who's here, Pastor Charlie.
2: Oh, hey.
1: He heard us talking about Mean Girls, and he wanted to get in on the action. How you doing, Pastor Charlie?
11: Yeah, I don't know anything about Mean Girls. I really don't.
2: I don't either.
11: I mean, I'm with JR. I don't know what that is. I don't know. I mean, yeah, no clue. And then, you know, the temperature thing, I was like, what? What is that? I don't know.
1: It's a great scene out of the movie. It's just a silly. Yeah, it's a silly movie, but it's a lot of fun. So, and it's,
11: so,
1: you know,
11: what
1: such
11: is it
1: a
11: called?
1: Pop
11: Mean
1: culture.
11: Girls?
1: Yeah, it's a pop culture, you know, phenomenon. It's probably, how old do you say it is, Nick? 20, 25 years maybe?
3: Something like that.
1: Yeah. It's been out for a while, but it's really fun.
3: It's Tina Fey. She's in it.
1: Tina Fey's in it. I think she was one of the writers.
3: Did she write it too?
1: I think so.
2: Well, I like her.
1: Uh-huh.
11: Wow.
1: Yeah.
2: I told you about that movie. She's in that Whiskey Tango Foxtrot. That was really good.
1: Yeah.
2: I was surprised at that.
3: 2004.
1: Yeah. 2004. Yeah. So it's been 20 plus years. Yeah.
2: So what you got going on this weekend, Charlie?
11: Hey, I have no idea. I'm going to do church. That's what I'm going to do. I have no idea other than that. You know what I mean?
2: Well, tell you what, beautiful weather, no matter what people are doing out there.
11: Yeah, it's going to be nice. I mean, you know, it's going to be super nice. I mean, I didn't even know that there was racing Friday and Saturday at the Speedway. Maybe I can get out there and do that. But, yeah, as far as this weekend, Saturday, Sunday, you know where I'm at, man. Mm-hmm. Every Saturday, 5:30, we're having service right here at Kokomo. And then Sunday, we do it holy cow, Charlie, help me out. There we go, 8:45 and 10:30. I'll get there, guys. 8:45 and then 10:30 on Saturday, or Sunday. That's the weekend services for Kokomo. And then Peru, we have the 8:15, 9:45, 11:15. So, you know, love for folks to come out and check it out. And as far as the rest of the weekend, I don't know. I thought about deer hunting maybe a little bit, but I don't know.
2: Oh,
11: you know
2: that's
11: what I mean?
2: Right.
11: So,
2: yeah.
1: Is it bow season?
11: Season open now. Yeah, bow season.
2: Yeah, bow, okay.
11: Bow season, you know, for the next, I don't know, 5-6 weeks, something like that, till what, the first or second week in November. I don't have the dates in front of me, but something like that.
1: Speaking of bow season,
11: guys are in the woods.
1: Today is John Martino's birthday.
2: Oh, really?
1: So
11: happy birthday
1: again to John.
11: Happy birthday, John.
1: Yeah,
2: I knew his was close to mine. Cool. I knew his was pretty close to mine, He reached out to me the other day, so. But,
11: now, there's a guy who's probably in the woods today.
2: Yeah, probably.
1: Sure.
2: Yeah.

0: So, you know what I mean? It's a way to connect with families that maybe don't go to church or looking for a church or whatnot. So, love for folks to come out for that for sure.
1: And you guys always do it up. Next week, you invite the kids in. You guys usually have hot dogs and stuff. I mean, it's just a really fun night for the family.
2: That's cool.
0: Yeah, there's hot dogs, there's chips, there's drinks, there's hot chocolate. There's a usually we have like a dance area, which the kids love that. I don't know about you guys, but I'm not walking out in front of a bunch of people and dancing. Man, they dance. It's fun. They have a blast. You know what I mean?
1: Yeah.
0: So it's a lot of fun.
1: Do you do Rapper's Delight for them?
0: No, I do not. Yeah, I should. Isn't it weird? I can't remember what our service times every week, but I can still tell you the entire song of Rapper's Delight. I just don't. My goodness, what is wrong with us?
1: Oh, man. No, it's just music memories, boy. Crazy. They're big ones. So.
0: Hey, it does. I was this last weekend, I was preaching, and I was talking about we have power. You know, we have the Holy Spirit, we have power. And I go, does anybody remember that song? You know, I got the power. You know, and like one-third of the congregation, I go, you know what that means? And everybody's like, no. And I go, that means you're old. If you remember that song, that means you're old.
1: Mm-hmm. Yes, it does.
0: It's all good.
1: I remember it. Yep, I remember it well.
0: Yep.
1: Well, get out there and have some fun with the folks at Abundant Life Church this weekend. Yep. Lots of services, like you said, and you should come out on the 30th and get to know everybody there. They're good folks.
0: Yeah.
1: All right.
0: It's a great time. So,
1: thanks, all right, guys. Pastor Charlie. Right.
2: Enjoy thanks, your day. Charlie.
0: We'll see you.
2: Have a good day.
0: You bet. Bye, guys.
1: That's Pastor Charlie at Abundant Life Church. GoALC.com for details on their services and all of that. We need to take our top of the hour break, but when we come back, Nick's going to wrap the whole Rapper's Delight for us. No, he's not, I promise. But we will be right back. 765-456-1100 if you've got something on your mind.
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4: Water is becoming less affordable for American families as aging infrastructure, pollution rules, and climate change push bills higher. Now the AI boom is adding new pressure on some local water systems. Household water bills are up 62% over the past decade. That's according to a report released by Food and Water Watch. Well, Indiana ranks sixth in the nation for foreclosure rate. Adam Data Solutions says in August, the state saw one in every 2,500 properties with a foreclosure. That was 16% higher than August of last year. The nation is seeing higher foreclosure rates as interest rates are rising. Meantime, having a baby in Indiana is pricey. Fair Health says the out-of-network costs for a normal delivery are $27,100. Costs nationwide were up about 3.6% from last year. And McDonald's has been hit with a lawsuit alleging AI-powered menu price fixing. Reuters reported last week that McDonald's pricing engine uses machine learning algorithms to continually analyze data from millions of daily transactions. The lawsuit said McDonald's violated antitrust law by conspiring with franchisees to fix prices on the menu items. I'm Jane King, and this has been Wall Street to Main Street on 100.5 KI.
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0: 865-456-1100. I just want to watch Mean Girls now. I just love that movie. It'll be fun.
1: I don't know why I kept picturing that show where they're all singing in it. It's like a bunch of girls that sing. I can't remember the name of that one.
2: High School Musical.
1: Well, that one too. I remember that one.
0: Yeah.
1: Because that was when my daughter was young. But there was another one that's like I can't remember. Now there's a bunch of famous actresses that came out of that.
0: Mean Girls and Clueless were kind of...
1: Clueless was... I remember that one.
0: That's hilarious.
1: Yeah, I remember Clueless.
0: I love that one too.
1: But I don't know, it's something like Sing Along or something. I can't remember what it's called. It's like a singing competition for girls. And they're like a bunch of groups that compete.
0: Yeah. And, I know what you're talking
1: yeah,
0: about.
1: Yeah, I can't remember the name of it right now, but that's the one I thought when you said Mean Girls. I pictured that for some reason. So.
0: Nope.
2: Oh, you're talking about the one that's about like the college glee club?
1: Yes.
2: What's that called?
0: I can't remember. But my daughter made me watch
2: it. There's a couple of those.
1: Yeah. But actually, there's like two or three of them because then I went and sat down one time and my wife was watching one. It's called Hairspray. And when I saw John Travolta dressed as a woman, I was like,
0: listen, you need to see the original Hairspray. Yeah. Is much better than that.
1: Is it? Okay, yeah.
2: Pitch Perfect.
1: Pitch Perfect.
0: Thank
1: you.
0: That's what it is.
2: Acapella groups.
1: Yeah, that's the one. Okay, I remember that one. Because I actually watched it and I was like, wow, they're actually pretty good. So I did watch that one. That's when you said Mean Girls. I just, for some reason, I went there in my mind. Mm-hmm. So. But, you know, you were talking about, Pastor Charlie and Rapper's Delight. I wasn't big into rap. I had a lot of friends who were right when it first came out. I know people were all over, and some of the stuff like NWA, some of the hardcore rap and some of that, which I just wasn't into because I was a guitar player.
0: Right.
1: I grew up hair bands, music, country music, rock music, everything. But I'll never forget the first time I saw, because I would sit down and I had Aerosmith's Greatest Hits on my little boom box. And that's how I learned to tune my guitar to it. I would tune to the key and then just jump around and follow him until I could jump in with him. Mm-hmm. And I wouldn't play the song exactly. I would just kind of jump in and jam with them.
0: Right.
1: And I was all into it. And so, that's how I would learn. I would teach myself. And then I'd get one magazine a month for Tablature, some of them solos, some of the old school ones.
0: Uh-huh.
1: But I'll never forget the first time I turned on MTV and I saw Aerosmith come out, Walk This Way, and then Run DMC come walking out. I was hooked. That was cool. That was the way they did it was awesome. Mm-hmm. That's when I started getting into more of the rockin' type rap. I wasn't really into some of the hardcore stuff because I didn't grow up like that. I wasn't a gangster, none like that kind of stuff. So... But, yeah, like I said.
0: You were a hillbilly.
1: Yeah, there you go. That's a technical term.
0: Yeah.
1: But I thought that was kind of neat. But then Rapper's Delight, Skating Rink, stuff like that. So,
0: sure.
1: I didn't mind. I got into some of it. So.
0: I just will never forget the first time I saw somebody, scratching on a...
1: You want to smack him?
0: Yeah. It's like, what the hell are you doing? You are going to ruin that album. You are going to ruin it. Don't do that.
1: I remember we used to sell them at Guitar Center when I worked there. And we would go back and have so much fun. I'd grab a guitar and just start throwing down on it. And the guys would be able to, doing that. So
0: when I
1: learned a lot about it. There's different needles you use for those.
0: Yeah.
1: There's like an A, B, and a C needle. One that's real sharp for playing music like you like.
0: Right.
1: And then the less the needle does damage. Mm-hmm. And those are the ones they use for the scratching.
0: Oh, I didn't know that there were different needles.
1: Yeah, there's different levels of firmness, I guess, is what you would say.
2: They've got digital turntables for that kind of stuff now. Damage anything.
1: Yeah, nothing.
0: That's nice.
1: Yeah, it's just to wipe them.
2: But there are purists that mm-hmm. are like, you're not real.
0: Oh, yeah.
2: Unless you're using albums.
0: Yeah. Well, when I was early in my radio career, when I worked at Q95, we played albums. Yeah. We were the album station. And I would have to cue past, cue burn from other people, cueing stuff up. And so when they were scratching, I was just like, what are you doing? You're doing that on purpose. Don't do that.
1: I miss that sound of when a record was over, that shh, shh,
0: yeah.
1: Shh. You're nothing, it's over. Like, flip it. You got to flip it.
0: Nothing like dropping a needle on vinyl.
2: You can't just hit play. You've got to slip cue it.
0: Mm-hmm.
2: Yep. So it's up to speed.
0: Yep. That's right.
1: But like I said, if you see somebody that's good at that, being able to keep the same beat, and all that, and go back and forth between two turntables. Mm-hmm. If you see, at first, you see people do it and they make the noise and that, but you see somebody that's really skilled doing that. That's quite impressive.
0: It is.
1: Because I looked away, I'm like, whatever, man, I'll play, learn to play an instrument, dude. That was kind of my attitude.
0: Right.
1: Because, I spent a lot of time learning to play. And I was like, whatever, that's not, if you want to rap, write a poem, But I tell you what, there are some really gifted people. I've learned that there's quite a talent if you work at it,
0: Yep.
1: Like Eminem,
0: I agree.
1: When he first came out, had no care in the world for him. Watched that movie 8 Mile. I've loved him ever since. I just like his role. He's real.
0: You know? My kids made me listen.
1: Yeah.
0: You know.
1: See, and like I said, but at first I'm like, what is this? Good Lord. You know, I'll write a book, you know, whatever. Mm-hmm. If you're going to rap, learn to sing or something like that. Then like I said, I watched 8 Mile, saw the story, and just kind of got sucked into it. And then I actually started listening instead of judging.
0: Right. And if you listen to a lot of rap, I mean, you
1: got a little message in there. Yeah.
0: You get to appreciate the form, you know, the art form. And it is. So.
1: And then we got guys like Cletus T. Judd and Colt Ford. Them come out of it, that Jason Aldean song, Dirt Road Anthem, when he starts rapping in the middle of it. I remember people were going off
0: on that.
1: They
0: lost their minds.
1: Yeah, they did.
0: They lost their minds. Like, what is he doing?
1: Yeah. Well, see, the funny thing is, a lot of people don't realize, Brantley Gilbert cut that song first. And it didn't do anything. Mm-hmm. Cole Ford was the guest that did the rapping on Brantley Gilbert's version of it. And then, so if you go back and define it, Brantley Gilbert did a version of that song. And then when Jason Aldean did it, they promoted the crazy, you know, the crap out of it, and that went big. So,
0: yep.
1: And it was that George Jones line that made the whole song. But
2: just remember one of my favorite Dick and Charlie moments. I was filling in for you, and I came in here after a mail call, and the first song that came on was Toby Keith.
1: Go and talk about me.
2: Talk about me.
1: I knew it.
2: Dick
1: I knew
2: was
1: it.
2: Pissed.
0: I believe it.
2: GD Hillbilly Rap. Charlie was like, now, Dick, this is what the kids like. And I was just like, who are you two? What's happening?
1: I saw a really cool interview with Snoop Dogg. And they were talking about some of the old school rappers, some of the first stuff. Because, you know, Snoop Dogg, he's been around a long time. You know, he's back to Dr. Dre. I mean, back in the late 80s, you know, when I first saw him in video, he was a guest then, you know, with Dr. Dre and some of the guys from, you know, Compton, you know, all that whole, all the movie and all that. But when they asked him, who's his favorite rapper? You never believe who he said. Johnny Cash. He said, Johnny Cash was one of the first rappers. He did, I've been everywhere, man, Mississippi, Alabama, and they was going back, and the Auctioneer.
0: Yeah.
1: Those kind of songs. He went back. He goes, those were some rappers. He goes, listen to that. He goes, those boys had some skill. To hear Snoop Dogg say Johnny Cash was probably one of the best rappers, and you didn't think about that. Then you go back and listen to it. That's a hard song.
0: Yeah.
1: I considered trying to cover it one time just for fun. I got about a third through. I'm like, I'm never going to be able to do this.
0: Nope.
1: Yeah.
0: Yeah. I get that.
1: But yeah, like I said, I thought that was kind of neat that he, you know, he gave props to Johnny Cash. Of all the people you think Snoop Dogg would say, that's who he said. So.
0: You guys have started me going down little rabbit holes with those damn reaction videos.
1: I told you, those are good, aren't they?
0: Listening to songs they've never heard before.
1: I love it when people hear Chris Stapleton for the first time.
0: Oh, yeah.
1: Yeah, they're sitting there and they're like, he goes, all right, yeah, guy looks like Charlie Daniels. You know, okay, yeah, okay. He probably plays with Skynyrd. You know, they're sitting making their comments. And then he starts singing, they're like, ooh. Then when he did that, they're like, oh, no, he didn't.
0: Yeah, I saw some friends last week, and when I walked in, they were listening to somebody, and I'm like, who is that? And they said, that's Chris Stapleton. And I said, nope, that's not Chris Stapleton. They're like, yeah, it's Chris Stapleton. I said, well, he might wish he was Chris Stapleton, but that's not Chris Stapleton. Then we pulled up a Chris Stapleton song, and I said, hear the difference? They're like, oh, yeah. So I'm not sure how that confusion came in there. But
1: some of those reaction videos are pretty good. Like when they go back, I remember this one, it was a room full of guys that were the rap artists, you know, and they were, you know, talking about growing up hard and all that kind of stuff. And they had never heard Elvis Presley in the ghetto.
0: Oh.
1: And they cried. They literally were like, oh, man. Was real, you know, and they were really going on about it. And it was neat to see that. And then the opposite version of first time some of these rockers and guys, you know, that are, you know, other cultures, you know, whatever.
0: Right.
1: First time they heard Etta James.
0: Oh, yeah.
1: And they're like, holy crap. I mean, people love Aretha. I love Aretha. Don't get me wrong. I'm never going to take anything from Aretha Franklin. But you want to hear some hardcore soul blues, Etta James will blow you away.
0: Yep.
1: I mean, she just gets so into it, she's yelling at you, you know, and it's just, and she doesn't stop. Either the band is like, okay, well, on where she's going, just follow her.
0: Yeah.
1: Let's just follow her.
0: Oh, man.
1: But that's cool stuff. I like watching those. You get stuck.
0: They are kind of fun.
1: You get stuck on some of those rabbit holes going down there.
0: So. Yeah. But, you know, listening to albums they've never heard before and stuff like that, it's kind of fun.
1: It is neat to watch.
0: It's nice to see people discover new artists, even if they're old, you know?
1: The latest rabbit hole I went down the other day, I'm not going to lie, Tim Conway makes me laugh so hard.
0: Oh, me too.
1: I got caught on that elephant story on the Carol Burnett show, and then I just Googled him, and I sat there for half an hour, and I'm on pee
0: my
1: pants.
0: Him and Harvey Korman.
1: Yes, because he can't keep a straight face around him.
0: They were so funny together.
1: They are good. He just looks at him, he's just always laughing. when he acts like the old man with the white hair, and he can't step over the rug. He's like, and just as stupid as hell, but it's so funny.
0: It is so funny.
1: Just good old fashioned physical comedy, you know. And it's just he's natural. And then when he plays Dorf, he was on Johnny Carson. I saw one of those bits.
0: That's good. Another thing that's fun to go back and watch old Carson episodes. Yeah. He was so smooth.
1: Yeah.
0: I mean,
1: he took it on the chin.
0: So
1: smooth. I saw the first time Robin Williams was on his show. And he comes in like he just did an eight ball or something. He's running wild around the whole place. And Johnny Carson's like, what is happening? You know, but he really been.
0: Yep.
1: You know, but that was the first. And another rabbit hole I went down, a bunch of old Robin Williams interviews and videos and talk shows and how just out of his world he was.
0: I love to see or hear the stories from comedians about the first time they were on The Tonight Show and how, you know, if Johnny gave you that wave to come on over to the desk, you knew you were golden, you know, that everything was good.
1: But Richard Pryor, I watched some of his old stuff. Oh, man, that's something else.
0: There's a lot of good stuff.
1: A lot of the stuff that couldn't even be said right now without offending everyone.
0: No. We offended everybody in the 70s.
1: Yeah, we did.
0: Everybody was offendee. So, yeah. They offended everybody the time, but it was fun. That's like the whole premise of All in the Family, just, you know, to call out some of the ridiculous ways people were, you know.
1: I still didn't know that was Rob Reiner.
0: Yeah.
1: I when you guys told me that, I looked at him, and I pictured him, and I was like, the director of Rob Reiner? And then he's been in some movies. I was like,
0: yeah.
1: And I went back and I looked, and I was like, is him.
0: Yeah.
1: I didn't put that together. Yeah. Just like the first time I heard that Casey Kasem was actually the voice of Shaggy on Scooby-Doo.
0: Yeah.
1: That blew me away. I was like, that is him.
0: As soon as you
1: yeah,
0: know it.
1: Yeah, exactly.
0: You know it. Yep. You know. Yep. Yeah.
1: But I think one of my favorite interviews that I went back in, and I'm going down my little rabbit hole, when I was watching some old talk shows like Johnny Carson and some of the old talk shows like that, David Letterman, not Letterman, before that, like Lawrence Welk. Anyway, some of those shows that went back in time was Mel Blanc.
0: Oh,
1: the guy that does over 3,000
0: voices for Disney. Yeah,
1: Hanna-Barbera, Warner Brothers. One of those, he does all of them. I mean, like little Chitty Chitty Bang Bang Cars and all.
0: And he could go from one to the next seamlessly.
1: Like, they gave him like four characters, and he did a whole conversation, Daffy Duck, and I mean, all of them all at once. That was amazing.
0: Yeah. Yep, I don't know if they ever really proved it, but he was probably schizophrenic. I'm teasing. I'm teasing. But I don't know how you could have all those conversations in your mind in different voices and have them come out so perfectly every time.
1: Well, another really good one that I got to see on the Graham Norton show was Seth MacFarlane. Seth, is that his name?
0: Yeah, the guy
1: that does all Family Guy and all those voices.
0: Yeah.
1: And he was talking about Whipple. He had the whole conversation like, doing like, you stupid man. That was pretty funny.
0: Oh, the Family Guy. Yeah. What a great cartoon. Yeah. Not for kids.
1: No.
0: But it's a good one.
1: Yeah, not at all for kids.
0: All right. So what else are we going to randomly cover today? We've hit so many different things. I feel like I'm driving the bus and we're going around the corners. You know,
1: we need to get a list going because you're really good at doing that. Of all the different places like pumpkin patches and festivals and corn mazes and all that in the area, because
0: you could be good every at doing
1: year,
0: that.
1: Every year
0: you
1: I
0: just
1: miss
0: have
1: one.
0: To look.
1: No, I don't want to do that. That's why I have you.
0: There are a lot.
1: I mean, some of them close to town. There's the one in Converse. I know there's a lot, a lot of attention, but I always seem to miss one. I know there's one like halfway to Tipton. There used to be a corn maze down there. That was a pretty popular one. But corn mazes used to be different. I've said this before, and when you had to actually make your way through one, now kids got GPS on their phone. They could get in and out of one no problem.
0: To leave the phones on the haystack.
1: I told you how we did. I just put my son on my shoulder so he could see where the car was.
0: There you go.
1: I was like, hey, which way are we going? He goes, we got to go that way.
0: Yeah, for folks like me that are directionally challenged. Yeah.
1: Well, we'll get you turned around back in the cornfield.
0: Yeah.
1: I've done that before.
0: Very easily.
1: Cut through one to get to my buddy's house, and I can't tell you how many times I'm like, how did I get over here? I missed it by that much.
0: Well, if you know of a good corn maze happening in the area, let us know. You can text us.
1: Stick it on our events calendar.
0: Yeah, put it on the events calendar or just text us 765-456-1100 and we'll sure get it on the list.
1: Or some Halloween festivities if you got something going on,
0: Okay, who saw that movie Digger last weekend? I want to know if anybody actually went to see it because, man, has it been panned? I mean, I can't believe the reviews. It's the one with Tom Cruise.
1: Oh, yeah. You guys talked about that. You know, I haven't even seen a trailer for that.
0: Really?
1: Yeah.
0: You should see the trailer, because the trailer looks like this movie just looks strange enough. It might be good, but turns out it might not be, because the critics are not liking it.
1: I like Miley Cyrus' last.
2: I've seen that it didn't make much money.
0: Yeah. Oh, no.
2: It stands to lose a ton of money.
0: Yeah, very little money. I think it made $30 million or something, which I'm sure it costs a lot more to make it than that. So.
1: Yeah, he usually goes way over and above on his movies. I'm surprised that it bombed like that.
0: Yeah. Well,
1: but I've always had a weak spot for Tom Cruise. I've always liked him.
0: Yeah. Yeah,
1: all the movies. I just, for some reason.
0: Well, he's
1: I even went back adorable. on our 80s night, and I watched Cocktail.
0: Mm-hmm.
1: Well, man, what's that? Michael Caine, how young he was at the time. That was pretty good. But what was the first one that put him on the map that I think that I saw was where he comes out singing Bob Seger.
0: Old time rock and roll.
1: Yeah, he sings that, but it's
0: Risky Business.
1: There you go. Yeah, Risky Business. I mean, that was the first, I think, the first movie I saw him in. No, he was in Outsiders.
0: With
1: Yeah, Patrick Swayze. Huh. Rob Lowe, all those guys were on that.
0: I forgot about that.
1: That was a great movie.
0: Yeah.
1: Yeah. That's a classic. I need to go back and rewatch that one.
2: Riz Ahmed and John Goodman are in Digger, too.
0: Yeah, I saw John Goodman in the trailer. It's like, this looks, because it does look very odd, but it looks like it might be good. But
1: what's the plot? I mean, what's the movie about?
0: I have no idea. Oh. He's about some really uber duper rich guy who is trying to save the world from something. Environmental devastation, something like that.
1: Oh, okay.
2: We watched a movie that Riz Ahmed stars in from a couple of years ago, a couple weekends ago that was really good. I'd never seen it and even never heard of it before. It was called Relay. It was great.
0: Really? Where'd you see it?
2: I can't remember which platform it was on. It was on
0: one of them.
2: Yeah, Netflix or
0: Michael Shea has a new comedy show coming to Netflix next week. I'm looking forward to that. From Saturday Night, Michael Shea from Saturday Night Live.
2: Oh, okay.
0: Ought to be good. We'll see. But yeah, it really is just, it's so nice out. I hope people get a chance to get out and do some things and outdoors and enjoy this beautiful fall weather that we're having, because it is just so nice.
1: Going through the closets, I got my hoodies all prepared and ready. I keep one in every car just in case you need one. You know, whenever you're somewhere you don't have one.
0: I didn't wear
1: it. And then I was so happy to grab my whole flannel collection.
0: There you go.
1: Threw them in the washer. Like, and ready for the season.
0: Yeah. This morning I just wore this and I didn't wear a jacket or anything. And I kind of thought maybe I should have put it on a jacket, because it was about 51 when I left the house this morning.
1: Yeah, it was a little chilly this morning.
0: I got a little nippy.
1: Almost forgot to put the trash out.
2: Somebody texted Keller Farms west of town on Old Sycamore.
1: Oh, I've heard that one.
2: Corn maze design is to honor the 250th birthday of the United States. They also sell pumpkins, honey, moms, candles, and straw.
0: Nice.
1: On Sycamore?
2: Old Sycamore.
1: Old Sycamore. Okay. Oh, yeah, I know exactly where that's at. Yeah, we went there a couple years ago. Actually, that's where we took my grandbaby and got her to the wagon. I have a lot of good pictures out there. And there's nice folks out there. I know there's the one, like I said, out by Converse. That's a really big one. That's great for kids. They got all kinds of different things going on. Does Connor Prairie still do a big thing down there?
0: They have the Headless Horseman coming up again.
1: Yeah,
0: that
1: freaked me out when we did that.
0: Yeah.
1: I heard the horse coming, but I couldn't see him. But I heard the gallop, and all of a sudden, like, ooh. Kids weren't prepared for that.
0: He got no head.
1: Yeah. The fun part was is the catapult for the little pumpkins. Mm-hmm. Shooting those catapults. That was kind of fun.
0: Yeah.
1: Splatter.
0: Yeah. That's going on again this year.
1: Yeah.
0: Always something fun down there.
1: Yeah. Like I said, my family, we always would go to get our decorations and all that kind of stuff out to McClure's, take a little wagon ride at north on 31, just past the 24. Yikes.
0: Got an alarm going off?
1: Spam risk.
0: Ah.
1: I get a lot of those lately. I mean, a lot.
0: Yeah. It's been rampant for a while.
1: Well, now they're using Well, now they're using local area codes.
0: Oh yeah,
1: and then they do the same thing.
0: It'll come up. It could come up that it's the radio station calling you.
1: Yeah.
0: These people that are spamming people are getting very good at what they do.
1: When they say the same thing, hello, and then once you say hello, like, hi, this is Molly. I'm calling you because you're. Add so and so, blah, blah, blah, blah, blah, blah, blah.
0: And you can and start like, talking, and Molly just keeps talking.
1: Yeah, this won't stop.
0: Because Molly is a recording. My mother-in-law, I keep telling her, she calls every day. I said, it's not a woman. It's a recording. of a woman. So,
1: well, and see, in my situation,
0: hang up. Don't feel bad. Don't say anything. Just hang up.
1: And my situation was, I didn't know if it was doctors calling, hospital calling, right, or what. And they kept coming up. So I answer everything.
0: Right.
1: Because I'm so scared about missing something.
0: Right.
1: And then, like I said, and some of them will come up with spam risk. Mm-hmm. Some of them do not.
0: Right.
1: And then every now and then it will be an important one. I'm glad I picked up.
0: Right.
1: You know, so I just got to be, you know, I just wait for that first hello. I'm like, nope.
0: Yeah.
1: You're done.
0: Or if you hear that little click at the beginning, yeah, that's another clue.
1: Yeah, or the, it's funny how they'll try to make it, like, suck you in like it's real, because they go, oh, hey, this is, or they'll do something like
0: they're
1: that.
0: They're doing whatever they can to make you think it's a real thing.
1: Yeah, to hold on line, yeah. So be careful with that, folks. And don't ever give out vital information to people like that.
0: Your bank
1: nobody's
0: going to
1: call and ask you that.
0: No, your bank will never call. I know I saw Solidarity posting something recently about, you know, we will not call you and ask for any kind of personal information. So if someone calls, and even if it says it's from the bank, because these people can do that now, even if it says it's coming from them, it's not. If they're asking for personal information, hang up the phone.
1: I had one that said something about my benefits, which I was waiting on a call to talk about my benefits.
0: Mm-hmm.
1: And when they got going, I was like, wait a minute, this doesn't sound legit. And then finally they go, can you just verify your social so we can verify your Medicare account? And I'm like,
0: yeah.
1: First of all, I don't have a Medicare account, and I'm never giving you my social over the phone. Mm-hmm. No way.
0: But she kept talking.
1: Oh, yeah. She? Yeah, it's going right around him.
0: Yeah.
1: That way I can help you navigate through and show you your list of benefits that are due to you.
0: Yeah.
1: And due to the new ruling of so-and-so government, you were allotted. I'm like, no, no, no, no, no.
0: Go bye-bye. Pound salt, Holly, Molly, whatever your name is. We don't want to talk to you.
1: Kick mud.
0: Yeah. Oh, boy.
1: All right. So who we got playing tonight? Let's see. October 7th, our Yankees and the Rays play again tonight.
0: Yeah, the Yankees can be eliminated tonight.
1: Yeah, Sox. And Sox can eliminate Guardians tonight, too.
0: Yep, they can. Dodgers play again tonight at 6. They'll play the Braves, and they lead that series now 2-1. They're in Atlanta. And then tonight at 10, we've got the Padres and the Brewers. So Milwaukee leads that series 2-1. Padres won a must-win last night, too. So, yeah, we'll see what happens.
1: We shall see.
0: We're getting there, aren't we?
1: Yep. And the WNBA finals, I'm going to pull for the Aces because they're the ones that beat the Fever. So
0: yeah.
1: I always like to say that you got beat by the team that won the championship, then you did pretty good.
0: Yeah.
1: And then the NBA is getting ready to fire up. They're starting some of the pregame kind of stuff going on now.
0: Did you see that yesterday the NCAA came out with, and I'm going to blow this because they don't have it right in front of me, they are changing some rules so that their basketball teams, instead of playing in Europe in the summer, can form like almost like a summer league with other colleges, and it's okay if they want to open it up to fans coming and all that kind of fun stuff too.
1: That's how I got to see a lot of professional baseball in Arizona, because everybody would have like a spring league. It was called the Cactus League out there. And I was sitting out there one night doing promotion on the table, giving away some stuff as people walked in, and got to meet Randy Johnson, the unit, come walking by.
0: The big unit.
1: He came by and he goes, "What you guys got?" And I'm like, I don't know a lot of ball players, but I know who that guy is.
0: Yep.
1: Now, he is a big dude.
0: One of the greatest closers ever.
1: Yeah. His arm's like 8 foot long. How could he not throw 100 mile round ball?
0: He was a great pitcher. Always had fun watching him. All righty. Who's on one, Nick?
3: It's Carol from Kokomo.
0: Hey, Carol from Kokomo. What's up?
4: Hey, I was hearing you talking about the different phone calls and the spam calls.
1: Yeah.
4: My advice is don't say the word yes, because they're often recording you. And they'll say that you signed up for something. So they will say, "Hi, am I speaking with Carol?" And if you say yes, then they can record that and then use it against you to say, yes, that you bought their products.
1: Wow, good tip.
4: So I always say, "This is she." When anyone asks if it's my name, I'll say, "This is she," and not say the word yes during the whole call. And be really careful the way you answer it, because, again, I've heard that they can record you and then say, yes, she did sign up for the products.
0: You're a lot nicer than me, because I just say, who wants to know?
4: But it's the same thing as JR. I have a lot of medical issues.
0: Yeah.
4: And I see a phone number I don't know, or it says spam risk, but I'm afraid to not answer it, because it could be one of the doctor's offices calling on.
0: That's what they're counting line. On. That everybody's got to
4: and
0: try to
4: answer. But sometimes it really is the doctor's office or someone that I'm glad I picked up.
0: Right.
4: Because I can always hang up if it's not. But Yeah, because I'll have the doctor's office in my contact center, a certain number, but if they call from a different line in the office, it could come through as a different number, and they'll say potential spam because it's not in my contact list.
0: Right.
4: It's hard.
0: It really is.
1: And they're really good at maneuvering, making them look local numbers or somebody you know or something. You're like, oh, this must be so-and-so, and then you pick it up, and it's like that. But I saw a comedian do a bit once that was cracking me up when they ask you stuff like that. Uh-huh. You go, first of all, what are you wearing?
0: Yeah.
1: Then you know if it's a real person.
0: If you've got time, mess with them. If you don't, just hang up the phone. Yep.
4: And the Medicare stuff are getting close to 65 and all the phone calls
1: get
4: about that. And oh my goodness.
0: Oh my God. You'll get phone calls. What? You'll get all kinds of stuff in the mail. And if they've got your email address, you might as well change it because look out, they'll be just filling your inbox with all kinds of stuff you don't need. So
1: yeah,
4: careful what you click on. That guy on occasionally.
1: Yeah,
4: there's a guy you've been having on occasionally that talks about Medicare. That's a good idea.
1: Nick, yeah.
0: Yep. Well, listen, Carol. Thanks for the call. That's good advice. Never say yes if you're talking to someone you don't know. Okay, Kit. We'll talk to you soon.
1: Thanks, Carol.
0: All righty. That is good advice because they're very twicky. They're twicky, twicky.
1: Yep. So, I was calling to pay a bill one time, and all of a sudden, while I'm on hold, you know, and I called them, so I didn't really expect this to happen. And it was, I was buying something medical.
0: Mm-hmm.
1: And when somebody comes on and goes, "Hi, hey, we just want to let you know that you've been selected to try our free Med Alert, so like the necklace, you know, for fall risk and all that stuff like that." And, For free. And I'm like, you know, that might not be a bad idea for me. I am a fall risk, you know, and, you know, maybe have something for life alert. I was thinking about my mom who has something similar. So I was like, well, okay. Well, what would I get? What's up? And then they said free. They kept telling me about it. I'm all in. I'm like, that might be kind of cool. You know, I called you, the medical place. Uh-huh. And they're like, so for a one-time fee of $1,500. And then when I said, wait, no. And he goes, well, hold on. You were interested. You said you wanted it. I said, when you said it was free.
0: Yeah.
1: He goes, well, it is free, but you have to pay for the service. I was like, well, you know, you probably should have started with that.
0: Uh-huh.
1: You know, and that's when I was realized. I was like, and then when I got through to the place, I said, you know what? That's not very cool. I called you to order something that I need, and you give me you pitch me while I'm on hold with a whole other company. That and he goes, oh yeah, that's not part of our. I said, why is he talking to me while I'm holding on your company?
0: Yeah.
1: So yeah, they're coming at you from all angles, folks. Just be smart.
0: Yeah.
1: You know, just that's all I'm saying.
0: If your bank's trying to get a hold of you, you call your bank. Don't talk to somebody that's calling you. You call if they say they're from your credit card company.
1: Give me a callback number.
0: You just hang up and you call your credit card company. Call the number on the back of your card. Don't engage with these people. They're just trying to rob you blind.
1: Yeah, that's a whole other show there, canceling credit cards. And then the next day you get an ad going, hey, would you like a new Capital One?
0: Yeah.
1: Like, no, I just canceled one. That's why.
0: Yeah, I would not. Thank you very much. See ya.
1: All right, let's get out of here.
0: All righty. We're going to get tomorrow's compliment, complaint compliment day. Oh, it's Thursday already.
1: Do we have somebody else coming in? Though?
0: Yeah, Ann Shaw's coming in. We're going to talk about from the Historical Society. We'll talk about the big cemetery walk that's happening soon. So make sure that you join us for that tomorrow. We'll see you then. Until then, boy.
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1: Hey everybody, this is Kenny Chesney, and this is my new song, Remember Me That Way. It's your music plus.
0: Kenny Chesney on his perfect day on the road.
1: I would grab a couple of the band guys. We always go work out somewhere. And especially in a stadium market, we'll go to that team's facility to work out. I will come back. My production assistant, Jill, will bring me probably a turkey burger and some greens to eat. And then I will sit in my sauna, have this two-person sauna built in a road case. And I have a big ice tub out there on the road. So after that, in the afternoons, I usually do about four rounds of heat and ice. And then I just like to put music on, and I put my headphones on, and I just listen to anything. And I just kind of isolate and insulate myself on the bus until it's time to start seeing people.

0: That was Kenny Chesney, Remember Me That Way. Your Music Plus.
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0: Hit Country 100.5 KI. Luke Combs with Rethink Some Things. JR here, 1042. We'll have the show podcast from this morning here real soon. But right now, let's check that forecast from the McCool's Flooring Weather Center. Your KI forecast for today. Another gorgeous day on our hands, folks. Today, we might even hit 82 today with sunshine. Overnight tonight, back down to 50 and clear. Tomorrow, mid-70s and sunny. And then Friday, we're looking at 76, mostly sunny. Saturday, 83 in sunshine, and, well, Tammy was right. By Sunday, we had a 60% chance of some showers, but still hanging out in the low 70s, which I think my yard could probably use it about now, and the farmers probably would enjoy a little bit more. But there you go. That's today's forecast. Keep it right here. We'll do that more times. We got a Cafe Country coming up. We'll talk all about that and more right after this.
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0: Hit Country 100.5 KI, Sam Hunt here with Outskirts. JR here, good morning, and in case you missed mail call, I have a podcast real soon. That curtain call coming in talking about a show I've never seen, Mean Girls, but evidently it's very popular, so might have to get caught up on that. But that's going on. We'll talk all about the things going on this weekend and things like that. We've got our pet of the day on the way, our instant classic right before noon. Star Spangled Banner, local news, Kokomo Grand, little NASCAR update, see what's going on in the world of racing. And then also, we got a little news blast at the 1 o'clock hour to keep you up with what's going to happen in the country music world. So once again, the show will be podcasted soon. Oh yeah, and I have two keywords for you. One coming up here in about 9 minutes, and another one at 2 o'clock for one of 16 destinations in Mexico for the Dreams Resort Spa getaway for four. All right, four days and 3 nights trip you could win, and you can get online and register as well, though. So I'll talk all about that and more. 456-1100 is the number. If you got a song you just got to hear, give me a call or shoot me a text.
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2: ABC News, I'm Sherry Preston. It's been exactly 3 years since Hamas launched the deadly attacks that turned into the war with Gaza. ABC News Chief International Correspondent James Longman is there.
3: There is remembrance, there's sadness, but also there is anger. And we're seeing these images of protests across the country. There was a protest today at Hostage Square, which has become famous for the anger that many of the hostage families felt, but there was wider anger in Israeli society about how this could have happened. And there have been so many more questions in just the last few months, actually, Israeli journalists doing a lot of the work to ask serious questions about what Benjamin Netanyahu knew before the Hamas attack happened.
2: The U.S. is leaning on Russia for more information about the death of a worker at a lab studying plague bacteria. Awake and talking, the woman who was supposed to die by lethal injection last week in Tennessee. Two scientists win the Nobel Prize for Chemistry for figuring out mysteries around fundamental principles of compounds. This is ABC News.
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6: 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Text the keyword this hour, Tide. 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Text the keyword Tide to the number 95819 now to get entered. Right now, here's a great song to kick off Cafe Country. Everything's going to be all right. 1101. Good morning.

0: Hit Country 100.5 KI. Luke Bryan with Country Age. She knows it. JR here, 20 minutes after 11 o'clock, Cafe Country today. And you know what? You're still texting that keyword, Tide, T-I-D-E, to the number 95819 for one of 16 different resorts and dreams resorts throughout Mexico. 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

0: Hit Country, 100.5 KI. 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Man, I fall in love with these pets every day. I'm such a sucker. But I tell you what, if you want to add a member to your family, I got both my little guys from the Cocoa Money Humane Society, and I cannot tell you how much they mean to me. So check this one out. Beautiful pup. He's only 4 months old. His name is Niall. Active, sweet pup, only 4 months old. Already neutered, vaccinated, and microchipped. Now a super friendly, goofy, playful, and affectionate. And you can tell he's got some shepherd mix in him. And he is a cutie. Make sure you check him out. And they said he's a little vocal. He loves letting you know what he's thinking. I like that. With a fun personality and love for people, Niall would make a wonderful companion. Come meet this adorable pup today. KokomoHumane.org. You see a picture of him. I put him up on our Facebook page as well. He looks like a wall, just a ball of fun, man. So check him out. And call 452-6224 for any questions about adopting, donating, fostering, volunteering, or whatever the case may be at 729 East Hoffer. Before you go to a box store, please stop by the Kokomo Humane Society. Right now, let's take that break. Come back and check that beautiful forecast.
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2: And remember, you're still texting that keyword TIDE, T-I-D-E, to the number 95819 for one of those dream vacations. So once again, text that keyword TIDE to the number 95819. Right now from the McCool's Flooring Weather Center, absolutely gorgeous day. Again, sunny and 82 overnight tonight, cleared 50. Tomorrow, sunshine 75, and then 46 overnight tomorrow night. Friday, we're looking at mid-70s sunshine. Saturday, back up to low 80s in sunshine. Now, here we go, Saturday night. Overnight into Sunday, a 60% chance of showers possible and 73. But hey, that's later. But beautiful week all week this week until then. But right now, let's go ahead and get back into a triple shot of Cafe Country. Here's Cody. He just wants his horse back. 11:40. Good morning.
3: He's a ranch hand in a pinch, man. 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

0: 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Great song. That is Carrie Underwood with See You Again. JR here. 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So I want to thank them for sponsoring Cafe Country until the end of the year. And hey, also don't forget, you're still texting that keyword TIDE, T-I-D-E, to the number 95819 to one of 16 destinations in Mexico for a trip for four with 4 nights, 3 day stay, and airfare included. So once again, make sure you check it all out, and all you have to do is text the keyword TIDE, T-I-D-E, to the number 95819. All right, we've got our instant classic on the way. We're on a little Travis trip for Kathy. She's got to get her trip fix there. Got to be careful saying that. But yeah, she loves Travis trip. We'll get that on for her. And hey, don't forget, here's where I'm going to be this weekend just for a good time. Here's some information on this.
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3: ABC News, I'm Sherry Preston. Families of 9/11 victims in federal court this morning. They're looking to force the government to release documents they say could link Saudi Arabia to the plot. There are some protests across Israel today against Prime Minister Benjamin Netanyahu, many demanding an inquiry into how much he knew about the October 7th Hamas attacks, which took place 3 years ago today. ABC's James Longman is at the site of the Nova Music Festival, where many were killed or kidnapped.
4: Netanyahu does not seem to want to answer those questions. I spoke to a young group of young people here just a little earlier today, a 16-year-old girl. She said to me, I was 13 when this happened. She was basically saying, my whole life is now going to be marked by this, and we haven't heard one word. We haven't heard sorry. That's what people here want.
3: Lawyers for Krista Pike, who survived two doses of what was supposed to be a fatal execution drug, in court trying to get her death sentence commuted to life in prison. Search and rescue mission after the deadly floods and landslides in the Himalaya ending in Nepal. This is ABC News.
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6: For at Kokomo Grain with the midday market update at Kokomo for Wednesday, October the 7th. The markets are trading lower on the Chicago Board of Trade today, with the exception of soybean meal. December corn down 5.5 cents, 502.5. March corn down a nickel, 517.25. May corn down 4.5, 524.5. December 27 corn down 2.75, 520.75. November soybeans down 5.5, 1297.5. January soybeans down a nickel, 1314.25. March soybeans down 4.75, 1324. May soybeans down 4.25, 1333. November soybeans down 2.5, 1266.5. March wheat down 16.75, 687.5. July 27 wheat down 15.25, 708.75. December soybean meal up 760 at 362.40. December soybean oil down 198 at 67.93. That makes Kokomo grain prices today. Fall corn at Kokomo, Amboy, and Anderson 468. December corn 491. January corn 503. March corn 507. Fall 2027 corn 486. Fall delivery soybeans 1253. December soybeans 1269. January soybeans 1274. Fall 2027 soybeans 1212. DP wheat at Kokomo and Amboy 632. July 27 wheat 664. DP wheat at Anderson 627. July 27 wheat at Anderson 654. The markets are trading lower on the Chicago Mercantile Livestock Exchanges today. December lean hogs are down 93 cents at $69.45. November feeder cattle are down $1.78 at $336.50. And December live cattle are down 80 cents at $223.30. Currently, the Dow is down 470 points at 51,051. The NASDAQ down 121 at 27,478. The S&P 500 down 30 at 77.88. The dollar up 52 cents at $102.12. Gold down $51.70 at $4,135.40. Silver down $1.27 at $60.30. And crude oil down 26 cents at $89.18. Thank you. Have a great day. From Kokomo Grain, your agriculture partner of the future.
7: Jennifer, thank you, and enjoy your day as well. And it is going to be another beautiful day out there, folks. Right now, we're climbing our way up to a high of about 82 degrees in sunshine. Right now, we're in about the mid-70s, but just beautiful day out there. Overnight tonight, 50 and clear. Tomorrow, 75 in sunshine. Friday, 76 in sunshine. Saturday, 83 in sunshine. And then by Saturday night and Sunday, we could see some showers. 60% chance of that happening so far. But, you know, Indiana weather, give it a couple days, it'll probably change everything. But 73 on Sunday, but once again, possible rain. But till then, wow, what a beautiful, gorgeous week. Let's enjoy it. Right now, let's get back into it. Here is Riley. This guy's on fire right now. Here is a little tribute to Toby Keith. This is called Think As You Drunk. 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

0: Hit Country, 100.5 KI. John Party with Boots Off. Stay out here in case you missed Mail Call. We talked about a lot of different things. We had the Curtain Call folks come in and talk about their production of Mean Girls. I got to get caught up on that, but had a pretty good time with them in here. And then also, we talked about some shows, other shows we watched. We covered a little bit about sports and local sports and baseball, things like that. Fall destinations, from corn mazes to pumpkin patches, things like that. And we talked about all the spam calls and how to be safe through spam calls and things like that. So covered all kinds of stuff this morning on Mail Call. 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And it's on our Facebook page. And it'll re-air tonight at midnight. 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

0: Hit Country 100.5 KI. That guy's growing on me. That is Chase Matthew with Holding It Down. JR here. Good afternoon. Hope you're enjoying Cafe Country. 45 Blackburn Rummy. 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And I'm looking at this events calendar, folks. And man, it just does not stop. You know, it's the second weekend in October, and we have got all kinds of stuff going on. Like I said, I've mentioned, you know, my deal. I'm a wheel guy, so I love racing going on this weekend. But there's so many other events happening. All you have to do is check that events calendar. I know I say it at least once or twice a day, but I'm telling you, folks, if you're looking for something to do, or you want to find out about something, or you want others to know about your event, it's real simple to do. 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I'm sure you'll find something that appeals to you, like a lot of the pumpkin patches and the farms and all the little festive fall destinations we talked about. A lot of that stuff's on there as well. And even down to these garage sales or fundraisers and fish fries and all that kind of stuff. So make sure you check it out. And all you got to do is click add event and get to typing, and others will know about yours. So check it regularly and take advantage of it right there on the events page on WWKI.com. Keep it right here. I'm going to check that forecast for you, and it's a good one.
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5: From the McCool Flooring Weather Center, your cap forecast for today. We're at 76. We're looking for 82 and sunshine. Gorgeous. Overnight tonight, clear 53. Tomorrow, sunshine 75, like a Joe Nichols song. And then Thursday night, overnight, down in the mid-40s again. Going to be a little cool at night. And then Friday, 76 and sunshine. Saturday, 83 and sunshine. And then Sunday, we could see some showers in 73. But we won't talk about that until Saturday. So there you go. Right now, let's get back into it. I love the lyrics of this song. Here's Ashley McBride with The Devil I Know. 20 minutes to 1. Come on, babe.

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0: Hit Country 100.5 KI, Cody Johnson with The Fall. JR here. Hope you're enjoying Cafe Country today. 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
1: I'm Ryan Martin on Hoosier Rack today with midday market and weather analysis brought to you by Louis Dreyfus in Claypool, currently paying a 20-cent negative basis versus the November futures for soybeans delivered through the rest of the fall. Call with questions 574-566-2113. Red on the screen today, corn, beans, and wheat all down. Wheat leading the charge, double-digit losses in Chicago, Kansas City. Not quite Minneapolis markets. We're close, though, on the spring wheat. Beans down about 5 to 6 cents. Corn down a couple of pennies as well. Market is not necessarily seeing a whole lot to get excited about. Lack of fresh news. Disappointing corn yields are being talked about, but it's been more of a back and forth in the markets over the past couple of days, trying to trade on some kind of headline. You go to the WASDE report that comes out on Friday. Expectations are for the corn yield to be down, soybean yield down. The remains of Isaias could bring moisture to the eastern corn belt, though, as we move into the latter part of this weekend. I'm Ryan Martin.
2: All right, Ryan, thank you very much. And let's check that KI forecast from the McCool's Flooring Weather Center. Another beautiful day on our hands, folks. And boy, this weather would never get old to me, but it ain't going to last forever, folks. Sunshine 82, we're trying to make it to. Clear 53 overnight. Tomorrow, 74 in sunshine. 76 sunshine by Friday. And Saturday, 83 again in sunshine. However, Sunday it says 60% chance of rain and back down in the low 70s. So there is that. But right now, let's go ahead and get back another hour of your country music favorites. And we've got a news blast coming up this hour as well. And in 1 hour, I will have another keyword for that getaway for a Dreams Resort vacation for four to somewhere in Mexico. So we'll get that going as well. But right now, here's Jayco, and I love this song. It's called Up There, Down Here. 103. Good afternoon.

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1: Hey everybody, this is Kenny Chesney, and this is my new song, Remember Me That Way. It's your Music Plus.
0: Kenny Chesney on returning to stadiums next summer.
1: I caught a blue marlin off the North Drop in the Virgin Islands so many years ago, and it's kind of become the tour mascot, and we've had it up on stage every night, every stadium show. We would have that blue marlin with a sombrero that Sammy Hagar gave me up on the very top of it, and they wouldn't let us put it up there on stage at the Sphere. We didn't have room for it. So this summer, it's going to make its way back up to the stage. I'm looking very forward to that. I'm looking very forward to reconnecting with the fans in those places that we built No Shoes Nation. You know, it's one thing for people to come to Sphere, and it's a great experience, but for you to go back into their town, there's such a sense of ownership about me and the band coming to their town, and a sense of pride. And wow, they're back here in our place, and I'm looking forward to being in that spot with all the people that have come to see us over the years.

0: That was Kenny Chesney, Remember Me That Way. Your Music Plus.
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0: Hit Country 100.5 KR Jelly with Heart of Stone. JR here. Hope you enjoyed your day. And folks, I like to say this at least once a day because it's such an important thing we do. You know, teachers are way, way underpaid. That's no secret. And they're spending way too much money out of their own pockets for things they need in their classroom to help our kids. 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And up on that list, alphabetical order will pop up, and it'll be teachers who have listed things they would like to have in their classrooms that you can help them with. 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All right, keep it here. I got a little country music news blast around the corner.
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0: 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I wish they'd come out with something new. I do like their music, but just haven't heard anything new in a while. 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T.O. here. It's time for today's Country Music News Blast. And we begin with, I just love stories like this. You know, and the Chief, the more I read about him, the more I like him. Eric Church has his foundation, Chief Cares is what it's called, have been building a community called Blue Haven in North Carolina to support, where he's from, those who lost everything from Hurricane Helene 2 years ago. Eric shared an update that his first 12 families have officially moved in and 26 more families are set to join over the next few months. He says, quote, Blue Haven was never about just giving families a place to live. It's about helping them build a solid foundation so they feel supported enough to turn around and extend a hand to someone else. A woman moved in and said, quote, I prayed for a shack. God gave me a mansion. And you can check out the video of people giving their testimonies for that. And I just think that is just so cool to give back like that, like he does to his hometown. So I think more artists ought to do the same thing. And here's something new. Shania Twain is releasing an extended edition of her latest album, and it's called Little Miss Twain. It comes out Friday. It'll include 6 new songs. She also narrated her 2011 memoir, From This Moment On, which is out now. Shania says, quote, returning to my story after all these years gave me a chance to reflect on the journey from where I am today. She's off on the journey, yeah, from where I am today. I hope listening feels personal, like you were sitting down together, and I'm telling you the story myself. So make sure you check that out on audiobooks. So that is Shania Twain. That's today's Country Music News Blast. To find out more, tune in to Tammy in the morning, Nick in the afternoon, and those stories and more on our website, WWKI.com. Quick break, and we're going to come back and take that forecast.
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1: 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Just play the game one way. 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
5: And right now from the McCool's Flooring Weather Center, let me hit that little refresh button here. Let's see what's going on. Ooh, we've made it to 80 degrees. We're looking for sunshine in mid-80s now. Beautiful day. Overnight tonight, 53 and clear. Tomorrow, sunshine 74. Friday, sunshine 76. Back up to 83 and sunny on Saturday. Oh, I love that. And Sunday, though, we could see some showers in 73. We'll keep an eye on that for you. And right now, let's get back into a triple shot here. We got Luke Combs, John Party, and Cody and Carrie together. Kicking it all off, and then don't forget, I'll have another keyword coming up top of the hour. 142. Good afternoon.

0: Hit Country 100.5 KI, Cody and Carrie. They should do more songs together. That is I'm Gonna Love You. TR here. Hope you enjoyed your day. And in just a few minutes, I'm going to give you another keyword for that Dreams Resort flyaway to one of 16 destinations in New Mexico. Trip for four for a 4-day, 3-night stay, airfare included. So once again, coming up. 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But once again, keyword for the trip to Mexico coming up here in just a few minutes. Stick around. Get in the zone.
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1: ABC News, I'm Michelle Franzen. Following last week's Treasury announcement that every eligible child now has investment accounts through auto enrollment, President Trump expected to highlight the so-called Trump accounts today at the White House.
2: All children under 18 with a valid Social Security number can participate, but only those born between 2025 and 2028 will get a deposit of $1,000 from the government. A child's family members, relatives, and friends may contribute up to $5,000 into their Trump account each year. Corporations, nonprofits, and local governments may also make tax-deductible contributions of up to $2,500 a year. Karen Travers, ABC News, the White House.
1: Memorials and protests taking place today across Israel, marking 3 years since the October 7th attacks, when Hamas terrorists killed Israelis and took some of them hostage, sparking the war in Gaza. Forecasters say tropical storm Isaias has formed in the eastern waters off Mexico. It's slated to become a hurricane and could target the U.S. next week. This is ABC News.
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4: 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The keyword for this hour is Cove, C-O-V-E, as in Pirates Cove, to the number 95819. Text the keyword Cove, C-O-V-E, to the number 95819, and you could be with four people headed to Mexico right there for 4 nights and 3 days at a Dreams Resort, one of 16 to be exact, in Mexico. Good luck. Here's Ella Langley with her latest. This is called Love and Life Again.
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0: Hit Country 100.5 KI, Maddie and Tay there with Die From a Broken Heart. TR here, and in case you missed mail call this morning, we talked about the beautiful weather, we talked a little bit about sports and baseball, things like that, and the folks from Curtain Call came in to talk about their production of Mean Girls going on this weekend. Looks like it's going to be a lot of fun out there. I've never seen the show. I'm going to have to watch it to get caught up, but sounds like a lot of fun. And also, we talked about destinations to go for fall, and we talked about spam calls and how to be aware of things like that. So make sure you check out the podcast and stream wherever you get yours, and it's on our Facebook page, and it'll re-air tonight at midnight. And tomorrow, we've got some folks coming in from Historical Society, going to talk about some stuff going on there. And also next week, we've got Kaylee Pemberton coming in from the library. We got Sheriff Asher coming in on Tuesday. And then next Wednesday, a week from today, is Sell It Day. And I got a car for sale, so can't wait for that. So keep it right here. Got a lot more music on the way.
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0: Hit Country 100.5 KI. Zach John King with Get to Drinking. As I mentioned before, I don't know how you could not be a country singer with a name like Zach John King, but hey, there you go. JR here, folks. Check that events calendar. Lots of stuff happening this weekend. One particular I'm going to be going to. Tammy's going to be out and about broadcasting live on Saturday. I'm not going to be broadcasting live, but I'm definitely going to be out at Kokomo Speedway for the Clash going on this weekend, the 9th and 10th. And as I mentioned on last break on Mail Call this morning, Curtain Call was talking about their production of Mean Girls going on this weekend. So a lot of stuff happened on that events calendar. We talked about some of the fall destinations for this time of year, pumpkin patches, all kinds of cool Halloween trunk or treats and things like that. So make sure you check out the events calendar. And if you have an event, you can add yours. Just click on Add Event. It's really just that simple. I'm going to check the forecast one more time before I go, and it's a good one.
1: They say it takes 10,000 hours.
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2: And once again, for that contest, text that keyword COVE, C-O-V-E, to the number 95819. Text the keyword COVE to the number 95819 now to enter for a chance to win that dream vacation. And right now, from the McCool's Flooring Weather Center, your cat forecast for today, beautiful sunshine in mid-80s today, overnight around the mid to upper 40s, and clear tomorrow, sunshine 74, 76 after that on Friday, and then Saturday, we're looking back up to 80. Now, Sunday, we could see a few showers in low 70s, but we're keeping an eye on that. But until then, absolutely beautiful week. Right now, here's T-Rad. Here is After All the Bars Are Closed. Good afternoon.

0: Kid Country, 100.5 KI, Luke Bryan, written by Chris Stapleton. That song hit me right in the face. TR here, that's going to wrap it up for me. I'm going to get on out here and enjoy some of that beautiful sunshine. Go get some vitamin D out there. Go chase a little white ball or something. But enjoy the rest of your day. And remember, you got a few more minutes to text that keyword, COVE, C-O-V-E, to the number 95819. And you could be on your way to Mexico to one of 16 resorts. And Nick will have another keyword for you coming up at 6 o'clock. He's got the throwback drive at 5 as well. And tomorrow we have some folks coming in from the Historical Society talking about an event coming up. And that's Complaint Compliment Day as well. So we always have a few of those. So I will talk to you then. Have a great night.
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0: A week after Tennessee death row inmate Krista Pike survived an attempted lethal injection execution, her attorneys say she's still hospitalized but speaking. At a hearing today, a judge ruled in her attorney's favor to preserve evidence. Here's ABC's Morgan Norwood.
1: Ordering the state to preserve all evidence connected to Pike's failed execution attempt. And again, this is a very broad order and includes the IV line, the supplies used, information about the lethal injection drugs, or surveillance video, photographs, just anything related to any complications. Delays, deviations from the state's alleged execution protocols.
0: Her attorneys say Pike should receive a lesser sentence due to the botched execution. In Israel, commemorations, along with demonstrations taking place today, marking 3 years since the Hamas October 7th attacks. Nearly 1,200 Israelis were killed, 250 others taken hostage, triggering the war that killed 70,000 Palestinians. This is ABC News.
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7: 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The market also positioning ahead of the Friday supply and demand update. December corn closed at 5.02. It was down 6 cents. March down a nickel and a quarter, 5.17. Novi beans a nickel and a half off at 12.97 and a half. January 13, 14 and a half down almost a nickel. December wheat, the weak side leader, 686 and a half, down 17 and three quarters. December live cattle, 223.77, down 32. December lean hogs, 69.10, down 127. I'm Ian DeEubank. Hoosier Ag Today, Indiana's Farm Network.
8: This is the KI forecast from the McCool's Flooring Weather Center.
9: Mostly clear tonight with a low in the low 50s. Sunshine tomorrow, high in the mid-70s. Friday, mostly sunny with a high in the mid-70s.
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0: Hit Country 100.5 KI. What's going on? This is Nick. Here's a new show coming out on Netflix you might be interested in. They just released a trailer for an upcoming crime thriller called Heartland. Jessica Chastain plays a reclusive country star who returns to Nashville to find her missing niece, who's a rising star, played by Carter Faith. It also stars Jennifer Nettles from Sugarland. Carter recorded original music and Jessica does her own singing. The soundtrack also includes Margot Price, Carly Pierce, and Channing Wilson. Show premieres on Netflix on November 13th.
1: This is the KI forecast from the McCool's Flooring Weather Center.
0: Mostly clear tonight with a low in the low 50s. Sunshine tomorrow, high in the mid 70s. Friday, mostly sunny with a high in the mid 70s.
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0: 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Good afternoon, I'm Nick. Beautiful day in KI Country, and there's a lot of fun stuff happening this weekend, including the 38th annual Red Gold Chili Cook-Off. It's happening in Uptown Elwood this Saturday from 9 to 1 with more than 20 competing booths, craft and baked goods, tasting tickets, kids' activities, and a beer and wine garden. I've never been to this one, but it sounds like a lot of fun. Going to put it on the list. You can find more information about this and many other events through the events calendar on WWKI.com.
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8: 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This is the KI forecast from the McCool's Flooring Weather Center.
9: Mostly clear tonight with a low in the low 50s. Sunshine tomorrow, high in the mid 70s. Friday, mostly sunny with a high in the mid 70s.
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0: 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What's going on? This is Nick. This morning on Mail Call, we had some of the cast of Kokomo Curtain Call's production of Mean Girls join us to talk about the production. It's coming up this Friday at Haven's Auditorium. We also talked about fall destinations, scam calls, and some other things. You know us. 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If you couldn't join us this morning, download the Mail Call podcast wherever you get podcasts, including the KI app. ABC News at the top of the hour. We'll check the KI forecast. The Dumbass Rodeo coming up at 4:20.
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1: ABC News, I'm Michelle Franzen. In Minnesota, federal authorities announcing the arrest of an 18-year-old alleging he was planning an ISIS-inspired mass shooting at the Mall of America. Court records alleging the teen was taken into custody yesterday after 11.

0: and took others hostage, sparking the war in Gaza and leaving 70,000 Palestinians dead. This is ABC News.
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2: This is the KI forecast from the McCool's Flooring Weather Center.
3: Mostly clear tonight with a low in the low 50s. Sunshine tomorrow, high in the mid 70s. Friday, mostly sunny with a high in the mid 70s.
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0: Eric Church on Hit Country 100.5 KI. Good afternoon. I'm Nick. We'll take another look at that perfect KI forecast on the other side of the break, right after Tammy and I saddle up for stupidity.
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0: A Philly cheesesteak restaurant in Pennsylvania is looking for a man who threw a cheesesteak at an employee's face and then ran off.
5: It happened at Pat's King of Steaks on Wednesday, and the workers think the assault could have been done by an influencer or a wannabe because the guy was filming before and during the cheesesteak hurl.
0: They called the police, but the guy got away. The suspect is described as a black male, approximately 6 foot tall and weighing 170 pounds. He was wearing a blue Under Armour jacket, black shorts, and red Beats headphones.
5: Pat's King of Steaks is offering a $5,000 reward for information leading to an arrest and charges related to the incident.
0: The employee who was hit is fine, but he said, "I was pretty pissed off, you know. I'm not used to getting a steak thrown in my face. I mean, if you don't like the steak, I mean, be a little nicer about it."
5: That employee did say that the guy did complain about the cheesesteak, calling it garbage before throwing it at him. But otherwise, it seemed like it was unprovoked.
0: No arrest has been made and the investigation remains ongoing.
5: The police are apparently reviewing footage that may have been posted by the content creator who did this. He said he reviews restaurants and throws the food at employees if he doesn't like it.
2: How about you, Lash LaRue? Can you keep your spurs from jingling and jangling?
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0: forecast from the McCool's Flooring Weather Center.
1: Mostly clear tonight with a low in the low 50s. Sunshine tomorrow, high in the mid 70s. Friday, mostly sunny with a high in the mid 70s.
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0: Hit Country 100.5 KI. What's going on? This is Nick. We'll take another look at the KI forecast after this break. No secret that the economy right now is not great. There's a lot of people struggling. The good news is there are many avenues for help in KI Country. One of them, Southside Christian Church here in Kokomo at Markland, right next to the old armory, is having a meal kit slash cleaning supply giveaway on Monday, October 12th at 11 a.m. You can pick up the meal kits and cleaning supplies while they last. There's a little more information on the events calendar through WWKI.com.
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2: This is the KI forecast from the McCool's Flooring Weather Center.
3: Mostly clear tonight with a low in the low 50s. Sunshine tomorrow, high in the mid 70s. Friday, mostly sunny with a high in the mid 70s.
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0: Hit Country 100.5 KI. Good afternoon. I'm Nick. It's too nice to be stuck inside today. Hopefully you get a chance to be outside a little bit. We'll take a look at the KI forecast at the top of the hour. We'll get the latest news from ABC, and then we will head back to the 90s and early 2000s for the Throwback Drive at 5.
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1: ABC News, I'm Michelle Franzen. An 18-year-old is under arrest in Minnesota after authorities say they stopped an ISIS-inspired mass shooting at the Mall of America. U.S. Attorney Daniel Rosen says Sheikh Dune Mohammed was taken into custody yesterday after he's trying to allegedly purchase an assault rifle from a

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2: Mostly clear tonight with a low in the low 50s. Sunshine tomorrow, high in the mid 70s. Friday, mostly sunny with a high in the mid 70s. 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Shania Twain is releasing an extended edition of her latest album. It's called Little Miss Twain. That's going to happen on Friday. It will include 6 new songs. She also narrated her 2011 memoir, From This Moment On, which is out now. She says, quote, "Returning to my story after all these years gave me the chance to reflect on the journey from where I am today." Here's Shania to kick off today's Throwback Drive at 5 with You Win My Love on Hit Country 100.5 KI.

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Hey, this is Nick taking you back to the 90s and early 2000s. Got a request here for Black Hawk. That's Just About Right on Hit Country 100.5 KI.

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1: This is the KI forecast from the McCool's Flooring Weather Center.
0: Mostly clear tonight with a low in the low 50s. Sunshine tomorrow, high in the mid 70s. Friday, mostly sunny with a high in the mid 70s.
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0: Josh Ross, Hit Country 100.5 KI. What's going on? This is Nick. Beautiful day in KI country. But you know that nasty weather is just around the corner, and so is flu season. 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
2: This is the KI forecast from the McCool's Flooring Weather Center.
3: Mostly clear tonight with a low in the low 50s. Sunshine tomorrow, high in the mid 70s. Friday, mostly sunny with a high in the mid 70s.
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1: John Party on Hit Country 100.5 KI. What's going on? This is Nick. We got a national keyword for you at the top of the hour. Your chance to win a tropical vacation for four to one of 16 Dreams resorts throughout Mexico. Be listening for that national keyword. 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

0: Still no confirmation from the Russian government on what killed a lab worker in Siberia. It's a suspected case of pneumonic plague, and hundreds of others are in quarantine. The U.S. has formally asked Russia for answers. President Trump traveling to Texas tonight, his third trip to the Lone Star State in the past month to help campaign ahead of the midterm elections. And the attorney for Krista Pike says that they've received a request from a judge to have the state's information preserved. This is ABC News.
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3: This is the KI forecast from the McCool's Flooring Weather Center.
4: Mostly clear tonight with a low in the low 50s. Sunshine tomorrow, high in the mid 70s. Friday, mostly sunny with a high in the mid 70s.
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0: 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Hey, what's going on? This is Nick. Some new things dropping on TV tonight. We've got the series premiere of Carrie on Amazon. Classic Stephen King novel gets an expanded 8-episode TV treatment. And the stand-up special Jamie Foxx, Take Care of Yourself, drops on Hulu. I'm interested in both of these, but they're going to have to wait because I'll be watching Slow Horses and the season finale of Ted Lasso tonight. What are you watching? Send me a text, 765-456-1100.
1: This is the KI Forecast from the McCool's Flooring Weather Center.
0: Mostly clear tonight with a low in the low 50s. Sunshine tomorrow, high in the mid-70s. Friday, mostly sunny with a high in the mid-70s.
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1: 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This is Nick. When I saw this video this morning, I had tears streaming down my face. It's so funny. Comedian Pineapple Honeydew made a video mocking how people sound when they use ChatGPT.
2: 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ChatGPT, what's that name? What's that one movie? 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ChatGPT, can you write the email for me, please? I don't know enough words.
1: That's comedian Pineapple Honeydew mocking how people sound when they use ChatGPT. 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Just look up Pineapple Honeydew on Instagram. I'll be right back with the KI forecast.
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19: This is the KI forecast from the McCool's Flooring Weather Center.
1: Mostly clear tonight with a low in the low 50s. Sunshine tomorrow, high in the mid 70s. Friday, mostly sunny with a high in the mid 70s.
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1: 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This is the KI forecast from the McCool's Flooring Weather Center.
2: Mostly clear tonight with a low in the low 50s. Sunshine tomorrow, high in the mid-70s. Friday, mostly sunny with a high in the mid-70s.
3: ABC News, I'm Michelle Franzen. President Trump in San Antonio campaigning for Republican Ken Paxton. He's locked in a key Senate race against Democrat James Tallarico. It comes as Democrats call for a conflict of interest investigation into the Trump family businesses. The president yesterday announced a more than $6 billion investment with an AI defense company with ties to his son.
4: A Pentagon official provided us with a statement. It says, quote, "No company receives preferential treatment. The War Department always looks for solutions to benefit the war fighter, not any pre-selected entity. Outside affiliations, investors, or political connections play absolutely no role in the department's funding decisions," unquote.
3: ABC Stephen Portnoy. Hurricane season remains active in the Pacific. Tropical storm Simon forming off Mexico's southwestern coast. Earlier forecasters announced a tropical storm Isaias is strengthening off eastern Mexico and could become the first named hurricane in the Atlantic. This is ABC News.
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0: 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Hey, it's Kenny. 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
4: Forecast from the McCool's Flooring Weather Center.
5: Mostly clear tonight with a low in the low 50s. Sunshine tomorrow, high in the mid 70s. Friday, mostly sunny with a high in the mid 70s.
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0: 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How's it going? 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
3: This is the KI forecast from the McCool's Flooring Weather Center.
4: Mostly clear tonight with a low in the low 50s. Sunshine tomorrow, high in the mid 70s. Friday, mostly sunny with a high in the mid 70s.
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1: 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It's less than a month until the midterm elections, and millions have already cast ballots in early voting. In leaked audio, Texas Republican Senate candidate Ken Paxton reportedly said his campaign is being dictated entirely by Washington.